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1: I think I embarrassed my kid.
2: By making so much popcorn.
1: Thankfully, nobody saw it. Or we don't think anybody really saw it. We don't know. But we went into a gym Friday night to get a workout in.
3: Mm-hmm.
1: A basketball workout. And I was wearing my comfort sweatsuit. But it wasn't my sweatsuit. It was my brown one, the one that I ordered before Cancun. Like, so it's a more fitted one. It's not the
2: Yeah, it's not your.
1: I don't know why this is important. It was sporty. It was sporty.
2: You are sporty.
3: You're sporty spice.
1: Yes, but I was also wearing some platform Uggs.
3: Oh, that's a look.
1: You've seen those Uggs, yeah. Right? Yes.
2: I mean, they're fine.
1: Yes,
2: it's just,
1: but
2: there goes the sporty look.
1: So
2: now
1: when
2: it looks sloppy, cash, fun, comfortable,
1: so,
2: but in a good way.
1: So usually when I go into the gym with him, I just watch or I rebound. So he was like,
2: You and Michael broke up?
1: So he was like, he asked me to rebound and I'm rebounding. And then I said, hey, why don't you work on your boxing out? And he goes, okay. And I go, box me out. And he was like, no. And I go, it's fine. It
4: come
1: is
4: on,
1: fine.
4: Box out your mother.
1: Yes. I go,
4: come on, get in there. Throw your butt into me. Come on, box me out.
1: I go, it's fine.
4: A hell of
1: fine.
4: A rebounder.
1: And he goes, no. He goes, I'm going to hurt you.
4: They call me Mommy yes. Rodman.
1: And I go, I'm fine, forgetting that I'm not the size I used to be.
4: I'm your mother. I'm strong like bull.
1: First box out.
3: You gotcha.
1: Flew across the gym.
2: He just sent you, huh?
1: Hit the ground hard. Oh, yes.
3: That's awesome.
2: Bracing self or whole body?
1: Whole body.
2: Oh.
1: And
2: so
1: it
2: that's
1: it
2: audible.
1: Was because I had no footing, too, from these stupid.
2: You're right.
1: I was very worried my ACL was torn.
2: It hurt that badly?
1: Yeah. Jeez. It still hurts. Like hip, the outside of my knee now, not the inside
2: of my
1: knee.
2: So you went down side? Or
1: yes.
2: You went, oh
1: yep.
2: So yeah, that's, you can hear that.
1: Elbow, yes. Yeah. And there were two other groups of people working out at the same time as us. And I was like, oh. And I had to pretend.
2: Did you spring up? Or
1: no,
2: did you
1: no.
2: sit there for a bit?
1: I sat there for a little bit, and then one of the is Jordan. He looks. He's like, "You okay?"
2: Oh,
1: I was like, "I don't know if they saw it."
2: Well, they heard it.
1: Yeah.
2: So they heard it.
1: Yeah.
2: And then they looked over and they caught you in your collect yourself moment.
1: Yeah.
2: Which is never good.
1: No.
2: After an audible fall.
1: No.
2: Yeah, you got to spring right back up like chin music. You got to just get right up and look at the stare of the pitcher in the eye again.
1: Yeah, and then Brody just kept going, I told you. I told you. And I go, I'm not mad at you. I go, this is all my own fault.
4: Did you then roll the one knee and go, just do it again.
1: Yeah.
4: Come on, let's go. We're going to do it again. Let's go. Mom, I think it's a, no, your mother's fine. Come on. Box me out as you limp back over.
1: So, and I proceeded to still run the next day and yesterday. My knee has not come down.
2: You're Rudy Rudiger.
1: Like from swelling. It's just.
4: Do it again. Come on, hit me again.
1: You guys, I didn't even last like one half second of the box out. Like it was just.
2: We've reached the age where falling down is not funny anymore.
3: You almost broke your hip.
2: Yeah. I mean, there does come a time
1: I do think
2: when you,
1: I did some damage
2: over.
1: To the outside of my knee.
2: Oh, I'm sure
1: I did some damage.
2: A little contusion.
1: Like, yes.
3: You definitely Googled it, right?
1: No.
3: No.
1: No, gosh, no. Nope, this one I did
2: well,
1: not.
2: I mean, you and I, between our walking then.
1: Yep, and I bruised the ego hardcore.
2: Yeah.
3: Like, that's like, funny.
2: Did you make him do it again at least?
1: It was in my head, it was that slow motion fall too, where it was like.
2: Why, yes. Brody?
1: And then, like, the whole next day, I couldn't explain
2: so
1: why
2: strong.
1: I was, like, limping, and it was just bad.
3: Did he rush to get you up at all, or did he just laugh?
1: He did not laugh, and he did not rush to get me up.
3: He just stood there.
1: Because I think he was waiting for me to yell at him. So it was very, like, I don't know what to do right now.
3: You really got him traumatized.
1: Yes.
3: My mom's gonna yell at me now.
1: Yes.
2: You're growing up so fast. I remember when I could hold you with one
1: hand. Well, let's be honest,
2: hand.
1: Too, though. 2 years ago, he would have tried to box me out and I wouldn't have even moved.
2: Did you skid? Was it a hop?
1: It was a...
2: Oh, yeah, you skidded.
1: I'll explain this to you. The box out. I fell at the three-point line. That's what I'm talking about. We were boxing out under the rim. Yes.
3: How'd you get that far out there?
1: That's what, like.
2: Boy, he threw you. Yeah, I mean, he was going to show you.
3: Wow.
2: Mom wants to get boxed out. Mom's going to get boxed out. Yeah. There was a lesson
5: that
2: taught there.
5: That was in a regular box out there.
1: I'm not exaggerating. I am not. No, that is an AAU box out. That's how they play now in AAU.
2: So explain to me the positioning.
5: Basketball's being ruined if that's what they're teaching.
1: That it is. Like,
2: were you chest to back, straight on box out, or was it a side hip move toward the free throw line? I threw it up. Yep.
1: And then I don't know what happened after that. Like, it's a blur.
5: You blacked out.
1: Wow. It's a blur.
5: You blacked out.
2: You know how to fix this. If you'd have just made the basket.
1: Well.
2: You know, then there's no box out. That's the real lesson. Learn how to shoot, lady. Get some nylon underneath that piece of leather there, and there's no problem.
5: Learn how to shoot. That's fantastic. I mean,
2: one or the other. Shoot, or maybe wear some responsible footwear. You basically wore untied Timberlands to play hoops.
1: Yes.
2: You know, that's whenever you wear those, that's the look I always think. Back when we used to just leave the laces open on the Timberlands and walk around.
5: I've always wanted my own Timberlands. Oh, man. I wanted those so bad.
2: Oh, that like light buckskin Timberland is still, that's still a great shoe, man. That is, or boot or whatever you would call that. That is still a great look. I love that look.
5: I remember going to Payless and they had their version of those. And my mom was like, do you really want them? I'm like, not those.
2: The soles didn't look quite right.
5: Yeah. I'm like, I don't want to go to school with those, Mom.
2: Eddie Ibarra is right. You could, it was the shoe from afar, you're like, Timberlands. But then you got up close and you're like, oh, the sole is a different color than the Timberlands. Oh, I wanted those so bad. That's such a great look. Why don't we do that look, you guys?
5: I think it kind of still, it's still around, isn't
2: it? It's absolutely still around. Yeah. It's still a look. Yeah. And I still, it's nostalgic, but new and cool. Whenever I see it, it's like, dang it, that still hits.
1: Mm-hmm. Anna sent this. How to find out if you're old. Fall down. If people laugh, you're young. If people panic, you're old. What happens when nobody reacts to anything?
2: Well, that's what I mean. You're getting close. You're purgatory. We're getting close to where...
1: Because in the gym,
2: if you fall into a sand trap while golfing, somebody better come looking for you.
1: In the gym with us was a man in his late 60s, another man who was 35, a 5-year-old, an 8-year-old, and another 13-year-old.
2: Yeah, so 35 was looking at you like, come on, lady.
1: 35 is the one who said, are you okay?
2: Yeah, 60 was gone. Well, that could have been me.
5: Joe says there's a stump there.
1: You know what, Joe? Still too soon. We'll always be too soon, Joe.
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1: Oh, lunch, how I've missed you. 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
2: You've got to eat lunch. 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
1: I don't know what that was.
2: I'm eating. That's the...
1: Okay.
2: Nom, nom, nom, nom, nom.
1: Okay.
2: All right. 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
1: Yeah, no.
2: We could go. There we go.
1: Oh, who are we calling?
3: Our $2,000 winner.
1: That's. I thought we were waiting 7:30 to.
4: This is Chelsea.
3: Hi, Chelsea.
2: Hi, Chelsea. Thanks for answering.
4: Hi.
1: What you doing? Do you know who's calling?
4: Hold on. This sounds like Katie and Nick.
2: Why would we be calling? Okay, no. That seems
4: really
2: silly.
4: Confused.
3: No, Katie and Nick are not here, actually. It's just Landon and Eddie.
1: This is Sadie and Rick.
4: Oh! Sadie and Rick. Hey, guys.
2: Hey, what's happening? Would there be any reason why we'd be calling you, Chelsea?
4: I don't know. I feel like my heart's racing a little bit, and I don't really know why. I'm on my way to work.
1: Wait, do you really not know why we're calling you?
4: Okay, hold on.
2: Yeah, she's driving. Let her focus.
4: Okay. It's cash due day.
2: Yep.
4: It's cash due day, but you can't do cash due day today. So, is this the winner of the money?
3: We just wanted to tell you that you were close to winning.
4: Oh! Oh, why would you do that to me?
3: Congratulations!
1: You won $2,000!
2: Chelsea, you're $2,000 richer today.
4: You're freaking kidding! You're kidding!
2: We can't joke about this kind of stuff. No. It's legal stuff.
1: Yeah.
2: We joke about this, they throw us in jail.
1: 2,000 smackers!
4: Oh my God!
2: It's
4: oh my God.
2: The second chance cash tube.
1: Yeah. What are you going to do with it?
3: Oh my gosh.
4: Okay. Well, oh my God. So I'm in shock right now and I'm driving. I'm going with my sister to see the school canvas. And I'm also going to be going with my husband to the Loop Hope concert. So I'm going to have some
1: Spending money, yes. So you're basically quitting your job, right?
4: I'm going into the office right now to tell my boss I'm out.
2: Yeah, I would.
3: Yes.
2: It's at least good for an 100%. Afternoon off.
3: Oh I am gosh. Off the rest
4: and
3: of the week.
4: Yes.
2: I'm taking off.
4: And then I'm applying to Woodward Radio.
2: Yeah, congratulations. A second chance.
1: Yes, you won.
3: Oh, wait. Is this Chelsea Johnson of Green Bay? We got the wrong Chelsea.
1: Oh,
3: wrong Chelsea.
4: No, don't do this.
1: No.
4: No. You couldn't say the wrong thing right now. I am all smiles, and I'm just.
3: Here's the thing, Chelsea. I have no clue how you get your money.
1: Someone will be in contact with you today.
4: Oh my God, that's so cool.
3: Yeah, Carly will call you.
2: And the good news is we have it all on video.
4: I can't wait to call my husband.
1: Yeah, get off the phone with us and call him. Go call him right now. What's his name?
4: Do you want to call him?
2: Oh, kind of.
1: Yeah, we could do that.
3: Okay.
4: We should call him.
1: Okay. What's his name?
4: His name is Michael. We can call him Big Mike.
1: Mike.
2: Are we talking to Big Mike or is Chelsea talking to Big Mike?
4: Yes. No, you guys do your thing, Katie. Mike obviously knows your name because you're a big name in our house.
3: So. Whoa.
2: All right.
3: Tell us more about this.
4: My daughter's obsession. Yeah.
3: Okay. All right. So let me go let me lock you down. All right, there we go. And then here we go. Let me just do this.
2: This is going to be huge. Pick up the phone, Big Mike.
3: I'm hoping I dialed the right number.
2: We all are ready.
3: All right, let's see. It takes a hot second.
4: Okay.
3: He's going to voicemail us. Oh, here we go.
4: Better not.
2: Come on, Big Mike.
3: Big time, yes.
2: Can we want you, Big Mike? Gotta have you.
3: Come on, dude.
2: I don't even know what to say to
4: Big Mike.
2: Come on,
1: Big Mike. Big Mike.
5: Mike. Your call has been forwarded.
1: Come on, Mike.
2: He doesn't want us to talk to him.
5: When you have finished recording, you may hang up.
1: No, she's gonna. I hung up.
3: I hung up.
2: Yep,
1: she's gonna text him. We're gonna try him one more time.
4: I'm texting him saying, answer your phone.
3: Okay, then I'll start
1: down. Are you using expletives?
2: Yeah, and then.
4: No, it's just answer. phone. Oh, it's all period.
3: Johnson, right? He's calling back. He's calling back.
2: Call he's calling back. He's calling back. He's calling back. Pick up the phone. Shh, shh. Everybody be quiet. Yeah. It's a prank call. Shh, shh, shh. Everybody be quiet.

0: up the drift here, yep.
1: Okay.
2: Yep. I'm not sure what the drift is.
3: What is it about Katie that you like?
1: It's a lot.
2: Well, we didn't say it was like.
0: Yeah, Katie's a very popular name in this household.
4: Okay.
0: So my daughter, JC, is obsessed with Katie.
2: So why do you think we'd be calling you?
0: Probably something that has to do with my wife.
4: Okay.
2: Oh,
4: okay.
2: Like what?
4: It's possible. It is Mother's Day this weekend.
0: Yeah, it sure is.
3: What are you doing for Mother's Day?
0: No, it's not. My wife's going to be out of town.
2: What?
4: Oh, all right.
0: So.
2: I love how you said it's not, so it's just not Mother's Day.
0: Well, that's She's going down to a concert in Manitowoc on Saturday.
4: Oh, nice. All right.
2: All right. Well, she's calling to let you know that she's quitting her job today.
0: Oh, perfect. Good.
4: Yes.
0: That's great.
4: Well, all right. Well, boy, this could go. This could go wrong.
0: Is she coming to work with you guys then?
2: We have some open positions.
3: She mentioned that, and he's asking, is she qualified for radio? Like, what's her resume right now?
2: Yeah.
0: Well, she works in Adult Protective Service and Crisis Management, so.
4: Oh, wow. Holy cow.
2: So she's quick on her feet.
0: Yeah.
4: Dang.
3: We need folks to be nimble around here.
4: Chelsea, that's phenomenal work. Not that.
5: Thank you.
4: Not that we're talking to Chelsea.
2: It's admirable.
4: Oh, we just happen to have Chelsea on the line.
2: Yeah, so. Chelsea, what do you want to tell Big Mike? What do you want to tell Big Mike?
4: She's got a bit of a secret. We're spilling tea today.
5: Michael.
0: What?
5: So, I'm going to hit you with the bad news first.
4: Oh.
5: Bad news is that the cash queue is done and nobody won the $10,000. But the good news is that your wife just won $2,000 on the radio.
0: Shut up. What?
4: Totally
0: are you serious?
5: I know. So they said they were calling the winner of the $2,000. And they called me, and I was really confused why they were calling me. And then I put it together that today is, like, cash cube day, but they were doing cash cube day on Monday because it had to be figured out that they were picking the $2,000 winner. They called me. They called me.
0: Oh, my gosh. Well, it looks like you got some money to go spend for Mother's Day.
5: Yes! No, I'm using your money for Mother's Day.
0: Yeah. Who's better than you?
5: Who's better than
0: you? There
5: me?
0: Is nobody no, better you? Than you, Chelsea.
2: Yeah, look at you. You got your hype, man. Yeah. You guys are $2,000 heirs.
5: Oh, wow.
0: Holy cow. What the heck?
2: Mike, quit your job, too.
0: Yeah, I'm quit. Hey, I'm not going into work today. Not doing it.
4: We're throwing a
0: party. I'm coming to pick you up.
4: Yep.
3: I'm just wondering if Mike ever got her a Mother's Day gift though, because she's out of town. He said he could spend this money. I don't think he got her anything.
5: Yeah, guys.
0: Yeah, I mean,
5: hammer him down right now.
0: No, Chelsea deserves the world. She's a great person, and. I think winning this $2,000 is great and all, but she deserves so much more.
2: Well, I mean, you got to follow through now. This is more than just words, Mike.
0: I mean, yeah.
3: I mean, Mike's making all the other guys look bad right now.
0: Yeah.
4: And just
0: holy cow.
2: So, yeah.
4: And just to confirm, you guys are married, right?
5: We are,
4: okay, because Chelsea mentioned that Mike's wife won $2,000, and I just wanted to be, she's like, your wife won, and I'm like, I'm just making sure this isn't like a side piece thing. Like, okay, you guys are married. She is the wife. All right. The wife of which you speak is actually Chelsea.
5: Correct.
4: Okay, beautiful. Good. That makes this a lot easier.
3: Well, you two enjoy the money. Congratulations. We're glad we can make your Monday.
5: Oh, wow.
0: Holy cow. Yeah, that was crazy.
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1: People who saw Giannis, where was he and why was he here? It's so odd to me.
2: Why would he? Why is it odd? How often do you go travel to Milwaukee, Madison? You travel the state.
3: Yeah, was he coming?
1: Or just Madison, maybe. But for a purpose.
2: Maybe he was here to visit a friend.
1: I don't think he needs to go to the outlet malls.
3: Why not?
2: Why not?
3: Who doesn't want to go to an outlet
2: mall?
3: He's
2: a normal, everyday guy.
3: He's like us,
1: Katie.
3: Oh,
1: I didn't think that. Maybe he was an Oshkosh.
3: Yeah, he might have been an Oshkosh and then just kind of toured around and
2: why would he be an Oshkosh for?
1: The herd.
2: Are they
1: something
2: in season?
1: To do with the herd. No, but
3: he was meeting with them.
1: Maybe they were packing Alex up and moving him out. I don't know.
3: That could be.
2: But why at that point, why travel 30 minutes more north?
1: Well, where was he? Because someone put him took pictures with him at the drive-through of Tom's
3: on Richmond
1: drive-in. But then there was another one where someone posted, like, I was really sorry bothering him, but it's not every day you see Giannis in Appleton. And in the background, it was a bunch of games. So Brody and I were trying to look it through, and I go, is that Badger Sports? And he goes, no. And I go, is it Mineshaft? But this person specifically said Appleton. And I'm like, where is there a restaurant with like games like that?
3: Mm-hmm.
1: In the area.
2: It would be like an arcade place? Isn't there an arcade in Appleton on College Ave? Like
1: is there?
2: Players 2 or something like that?
1: So
2: that
1: but that's what I mean. It. Where was it? Where was he? And now I'm just like, I'm so sad.
2: Wouldn't it be great
3: why?
2: If
3: what
2: it's like a
3: look?
2: What if it was a Giannis lookalike?
1: Why didn't you stop at Beorgen and watch Broad's place and saw some baseball?
2: Because he was a lookalike. Like that guy who's Snoop. The guy who everyone thinks is Snoop.
3: Yeah,
2: and he just travels and people always stop him thinking he's Snoop and he just takes pictures with him. So people think they're taking a picture of Snoop, but it's just a guy that looks identical.
3: Or bizarro Aaron Rodgers who shows up at Packers games once in a while.
1: But I don't know. Everybody happened to see this man at the same time. Like,
2: Pizza Ranch, he likes chicken.
3: Dude, I'll tell you what, man.
2: Dave and Buster's?
1: Joe heard Giannis went to Venables. fun set. Oh,
2: fun
1: what
2: set?
1: If it was
2: That's
1: fun
2: set? That's a good
1: set?
2: Idea, yeah.
1: But the person specifically said a restaurant. Maybe it was Pizza. No, because it was that dark. It wasn't Pizza Ranch because it was a dark... Like you know what I'm talking about. If you've been in Mineshaft or Badger Sports, it's that dark carpeting. Mm-hmm. It's
2: Chuck E. Cheese.
1: No, it closed down.
2: Oh, did it really?
1: Mm-hmm.
3: Not the one in Green Bay. Maybe he was heading.
1: But then
3: north.
1: I was thinking too, where I was like, did I look at? Because sometimes Badger Sports will close for private events, and I was like, what if he bought out Badger Sports? Because I could see him doing that.
2: What if he just bought it?
1: But then somebody else was there.
3: Giannis.
2: He is now the owner.
3: Birthdays.
2: Oh, you guys are totally
3: February,
2: thinking
3: August,
2: right now.
3: September, May
1: yeah, oh,
3: 1st.
1: You shut up. Because first of all, quiet. You quiet
2: what?
1: Down.
2: What?
1: You ran through an airport to meet Craig Council.
2: Yeah, he shook his hand.
1: And this is Giannis Antetokounmpo.
3: We should probably put a verb in there, too. You be quiet, maybe.
1: Dave and Buster's. But that's Green Bay. I don't think he went up to Green Bay.
2: I got it. What do you got?
1: Yeah, somebody said I got it.
3: His daughter turned 1 on May 1st.
2: Chuck E. Cheese?
1: Yeah.
3: Were they in town? Mm-hmm. Maybe they did go and have a birthday party somewhere.
1: Yeah, and just somewhere out of hoping
3: right.
1: that
3: get
1: they
3: out,
1: would.
3: Get out of Milwaukee a little bit.
1: Oh, it says Tom's on Richmond Street has an arcade and mini golf in the basement.
3: Okay.
1: What? What are we laughing about here?
2: I love Joe. It says, it would break Katie's heart if Giannis went to Wendy's.
1: It would. It
3: oh,
1: would.
3: Oh, yeah. But everybody made it through your weekend.
2: Kiss FM, hello.
4: Hi. Did you guys figure out where Giannis was yet?
2: Do you know?
3: Well, you spotted, yeah.
4: He was at Holidays.
1: Okay. Do we know what he was doing here?
4: He was visiting family. I have a friend that worked there that they were just having like a family get together.
3: I'll bet you for his
1: daughter's
3: birthday.
1: He has family around here. I guess,
4: I guess they were like playing like mini golf and stuff and doing the games and stuff.
1: Okay, but everyone's saying he was Appleton visiting family. What like did people move from Greece to Appleton?
2: Alex?
3: I don't know. Maybe Alex, was here, and so
4: know.
3: He came up to see Alex.
1: Sorry, I'm not yelling at you.
3: I know, right?
1: You.
3: Good call. Thanks, caller.
2: Thanks for calling.
1: You know what made me sad? I legit thought this. This is so ridiculous.
3: I don't even want to know what we're about
1: I was
3: to
1: like,
3: say. But.
1: Giannis, I have defended you across the air, over the airwaves, for the last year. I have, and you didn't stop by and see me.
3: This is what you thought?
1: I was like, I couldn't believe he didn't let me know.
3: After the whole relationship with you and Brooke Lopez, I'm sure he knows who you are.
1: Like in my head, for some reason, I was like, this is just how irrational. I was like, oh, I can't believe I didn't know. Like, what would I have done? What would I have done if I knew? Like, I
3: honestly don't know. I don't know what you would have done.
2: When you texted us over the weekend, there was legit excitement in your text, too. Giannis is in Appleton!
1: Like, he's so close. So close, yet so far. And in my head, like, this is where people become insane. Like, this is where people become insane.
2: Just now?
1: Yes.
2: This is how kidding.
1: In my head, I was thinking, I can't believe he didn't let me know. Like,
2: huh. Well, at least you're realizing how crazy that sounds, because yeah. That's, I think, a good step. First step.
3: It's not good what I was thinking. Step.
1: Like, I was legit sad.
3: Yeah, and now I feel
1: like,
3: bad.
1: I was like, how did he not come to Kekana?
3: Feel bad I wasn't more supportive of you, because I really should have been thinking, how come he didn't stop by and see his friend Katie? She's been his biggest fan since he got out of Greece.
1: Like, he could have made everybody so happy at Kekana.
3: I remember when he was drafted and nobody could say his last name. And Katie said, you guys, he's going to be a star. You watch. That's what she said.
2: Emily's on fire today. He's listening and saying, this is why. Is Katie Sherg right there?
3: Yep, fair point.
1: Like, in my head, he listens. And he would know. And he was thinking, what if I run into Katie today?
2: What happens in your head sometimes?
3: Not what I was thinking, but...
2: Sometimes she can be the most rational, but then also irrational person I know.
3: This is coming from a guy who's also trying to be adopted by Rob Lowe, so...
1: Do you know what, though? This is the kind of stuff that he's doing right now, though.
2: I don't want any of this.
1: I'm telling you this. I'm telling you this.
5: You guys are killing it today, bro.
1: This is what I feel like is happening right now, though. I think he's sending secret messages to me.
2: To you?
1: No. To Wisconsin. I think he's staying.
3: Oh, I think he is, too.
1: Like, it's his off season. Why? By now, he would have been in Greece. He absolutely would have been in Greece.
2: Or it's his farewell tour. Let me hit up all the spots before I land in Chicago.
1: And he didn't say goodbye
2: to
1: me?
3: You know?
1: Because I hope people understand. I just want to be friends with him. Like, I think it'd be so fun.
3: Mm-hmm. Mm-hmm. He's your Rob Lowe.
1: Yeah.
3: I just want to travel around with my new dad and my two new brothers and have adventures. Mm-hmm. Maybe be in one of their movies or something. Whatever. Mm-hmm. I don't know. You can, or not. Or whatever. TV show or something. I don't know. Be a writer. Anyway, but that doesn't have to happen. We can just be friends.
1: Yeah.
3: We don't even have to talk that much. We can be like real life families where we don't even talk that much. But when we get together, it's just like where we left off.
1: I just want him. I want him to be Brody's friend more than my friend. Mm-hmm.
2: Maybe Brody doesn't want that.
3: Just so he comes around.
2: Maybe Brody does not want
3: that. Look what you're collecting. You're just collecting large humans around him. Like, he'll show up and Andrew Jensen will be there and Giannis will be there. All these like 6'5" to 7-foot people all around him. It's just a land of giants.
2: Your brain is an experiment.
3: Giant basketball players. Kareem. Everybody. You're
2: Kareem. You know,
3: suddenly Bill Russell's there. I woke up
6: like that. The Early Bird Special.
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2: 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Here we go.
3: Music. I want some hits.
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1: Cinco.
2: So Cinco de Mayo already?
3: Oh, yeah.
0: It's Cinco de Mayo.
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7: Big Cinco de Mayo numero uno.
8: Also Cinco de Mayo.
9: Yeah, I said that.
10: Did you not hear me just now?
9: No. That's because I'm already drunk.
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14: It's showtime.
15: Always very, very conflicted with Cinco de Mayo. I like your glasses, Reed. Or Reed, she's Nick.
16: That's okay. Nope, that's okay. It is. It's a bit juvenile, so I can see why you defaulted to Reed. Love you, Reed. I'm totally kidding. It's a joke. These were in the break room. How come you didn't pick one? It was between the taco and the cacti.
17: Yeah, No.
16: I'm not sure. These were in when I got here this morning, so I don't know. Who set them there last night or who brought them in this morning?
17: But not Eddie.
16: It was
15: 350. No, Katie assumed right away it was me.
16: Nope, there was not Eddie. We have a taco.
15: Which checks out for a Katie shirt.
17: I just said, did you bring these, Eddie?
15: Yeah, exactly.
17: I asked everyone.
16: We have cacti.
15: I didn't hear you ask anyone but me.
17: I didn't. You were the only one in the vicinity.
16: Actually, I only heard that. Yeah, I only heard you ask Eddie.
17: You're the only one in the vicinity.
15: Yeah.
16: I don't know. Mm-hmm. Cutter was there. Laura was there. I was at my desk.
17: But they said it wasn't me.
16: Apparently, I'm the only one that wants to celebrate Eddie's culture.
15: Well, nobody
17: so
15: celebrates
17: he can say that.
16: Yes, because he's from Mexico.
15: Mm-hmm. Yeah, but nobody in Mexico celebrates Cinco de Mayo. That's the interesting thing about Cinco de Mayo.
16: So it's kind of like going to Dublin on St. Patrick's Day.
15: Is that what it is too?
16: And Ireland's like, yep, got it. Good job, Americans.
15: Yeah, because Independence Day in Mexico is in September,
16: mm-hmm.
15: and Cinco de Mayo is a battle of the Puebla, which essentially, it was a battle of a war they lost. Mexico lost. So there's no reason really to celebrate Cinco de Mayo.
16: Well, but an improbable victory, Eddie.
15: I mean, sure.
16: Yeah. We like to celebrate. We're big fans of stuff we lost. We're big fans of the Alamo because we fought hard.
17: Yeah.
16: We're big fans of the 1982 World Series.
17: Yeah.
16: We're huge fans of back-to-back Super Bowls. Like, remember when we went to Super Bowl 32? We love this stuff, Eddie.
15: Okay.
16: We're big. It doesn't matter. It was a heck of a day. We're big YOLO people. This is a YOLO thing.
17: Okay.
16: Battle of Puebla. YOLO.
17: YOLO. Like,
16: did you lose the war? Yeah, but you know what? Guys, we're living for the moment.
15: Sure.
16: And that's why we should have specials today on tacos, I guess. I don't know. These glasses were in the break room and it's a taco. So I'm wearing them.
15: Nick, did you bring the glasses?
16: No. No. You know what I did respect, though? The note that was left?
17: That's why I thought maybe it was Eddie.
16: No. Written in, first of all, perfect Spanish, but the punctuation.
15: Was it in
16: Spanish?
15: It said
16: Feliz Cinco de Mayo.
17: You owe me an apology.
16: It also had, the true Spanish punctuation of the upside down exclamation point on the front end. Huh. Yeah, I thought, well, this is good. This is accurate. Mm-hmm. So somebody took the time to be accurate. Mm-hmm.
15: And Nick is very appreciative of all this. I feel like he did it.
16: Italian, Polish, German, American.
17: Maybe he did.
15: He's talking so much about it. I feel like you did it, Nick.
16: I did not.
17: I could find this. I could see this. This was a rummage sale find that they pulled out.
16: No, these were in there. I was a little surprised when I got in because I didn't know. I didn't know if the Sunshine Committee was doing something today or not doing something today.
17: No, we are not.
15: Oh, that's right. You're part of the committee now.
16: Yeah. Mm-hmm. PJ and I threw out having a taco eating contest about 2 weeks ago. The score.
15: I mean, you got to practice. Nobody jumped on it. You got to practice.
16: No one jumped on the sponsorship opportunity. So,
17: unfortunate.
15: Would you like for me to buy you some tacos? I'll sponsor this practice.
16: No, we said we might just go pick up a box today before the show.
17: Okay.
15: From the Bell?
16: Just from
15: the
16: Bell right down the road there.
15: Oh, you're doing
17: what
15: tacos
17: about the John?
15: Wrong.
16: Well,
15: you're
16: Bell's
15: still doing
16: right
15: tacos
16: there.
15: Wrong there, too.
16: And we've got a meeting.
17: Well, why don't you get into the kitchen and whip some up for us?
15: See, now that was uncalled for.
16: See,
17: really?
16: No, it's not.
17: As you're sitting here going, that is not good.
16: Just because his family is from Mexico?
15: I am glad I'm unionizing because I got people to fight for me now with this.
16: I agree.
15: Who? Me. I am the union leader.
16: He's the leader. He's the president.
15: You picked the battle with the wrong guy there, okay. Katie. Sure.
16: Yep, you sure did.
15: Okay. Never mess with the leader.
16: And out of all the days... It's supposed to be a celebration.
15: If this is how it's going in the morning, I can't imagine what's going to happen this afternoon with Reed. He's going to lean into it hard.
17: He's worse.
16: I'll bet you he'll take the mariachi glasses. He'll take those.
17: I don't know.
16: There's a lot of options. I'm a little confused by the cactus ones.
17: Like, I mean,
16: Like,
15: there's a little stereotype timing going on over there.
16: It was like, well, we need a fifth set of glasses. What should we do? I don't know. Cactus. put two cacti on there.
15: This thing
16: is phenomenal. I look like Elton John today.
17: Go with that.
16: What do you think? It's the circle of life. Mm-hmm. And other Elton John songs as well.
15: Yes.
17: Mm-hmm.
16: I can't think of how a verse goes for Crocodile Rock.
17: Remember when we were young? Susie had so much fun.
16: If I go like this, is
17: holding hands and skipping stones.
15: Just don't injure yourself.
17: Biggest thing ever done.
16: I'm feeling good today.
17: Was a thing called the Crocodile Rock.
16: Where they all are getting on. Where we're hiding on the Crocodile Rock.
17: This makes me think of Romeo and Juliet.
16: Call me Elton today.
15: I will not call you Elton today.
16: Least you could do is participate. We're having fun.
17: Mr. John.
16: We're doing this for you, Eddie.
15: Are you though? I don't know.
1: Hey, it's Katie. Let's be real. 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
18: Compared to yesterday, it's going to be cooler. We'll see a high of 55 degrees, breezy west winds, morning sunshine giving way to some afternoon clouds. But clouds will be decreasing tonight with areas of frost after midnight, especially northwest of the Fox Valley. Cover up cold-sensitive plants just in case. Low temperature of 36. From the WBY First Alert Weather Center, I'm meteorologist Steve Balon.
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0: Kiss FM Ball Buster is coming, where you get to pick a number from 1 to 75. And we pull that number off from the bingo hopper. You win the money pot. We'll start the pot at 50 bucks. It'll climb by 50 bucks every time someone misses out on not guessing the right number.
1: Okay.
0: Let's start Monday morning here on Kiss.
1: I like that. I like how it climbs.
0: Mm-hmm.
1: It's progressive. Fan of climbing.
2: What's climbing? It's the climb.
0: It's the Kiss FM Ball Buster.
2: Oh, yes.
0: Yeah, I mean, if you were here when everything started. But
2: well, you know what, Eddie? I'm currently trying to figure out if I'm sick or it's allergies.
0: I think it's just allergies. I think it'll be fine.
2: I think it is too, but I'm like, I have chills and body aches. But I'm always cold in here.
0: Yes.
1: Yeah, but you shouldn't have chills and body aches.
2: But
1: if you
2: is
1: have
2: that
1: allergies.
2: Chills or am I just cold?
0: Did you change?
1: I don't know.
0: Anything with your workout yesterday.
2: That's what I mean. That's what I'm trying to figure out. No. But I have my period, so.
0: Well, there it is.
2: Like, that's what I mean.
0: That explains everything.
1: Yeah. Welcome to Full Disclosure Tuesday. It's 5:27.
2: Sorry, I'm menstruating?
1: Katie has her monthly gift. Eddie, what do you want to confess today? Anything you want to get off your chest? What are you dealing with?
0: Age.
1: That people should know.
0: I'm dealing with age.
1: Okay.
0: I've caught myself saying, this guy's only 36. Look at how young he is. I'm like, oh.
2: Wait till you find out how old those T-Rats are.
0: He's a professional.
2: That's the worst,
0: blows my mind when I work the gambler games and I start realizing how all these kids aren't playing hockey. Legit kids playing hockey. And I'm like, oh.
1: Yep.
0: Could you imagine being 17, 18 years old and having 6,000 people like cheering you on in an actual arena? It's pretty wild.
2: How is it Tuesday for me?
0: What? How is it Tuesday, or that's a Tuesday for you?
2: Like, that's a Tuesday, like when I was 15. Like, I just walked into Nathan Hale High School, and everybody just... Mm-hmm.
0: Well, being the youngest child, I'm sure that's what it was in your household.
2: Do you know what that was the worst about being the youngest child? Not the worst. But my parents are both teachers, and when you're the youngest of four... Yes,
0: right.
2: When you're the youngest of four, they just find people to babysit you. So I would randomly be in grocery stores, and people would be like, I used to babysit you. And it was always students, and I was like, I don't know who you are. Just because you babysat me once, that didn't mean you used to babysit me.
0: Right,
2: like,
0: they watched you one time.
2: Yes. So yeah, and they would always have students come babysit me.
0: Was it easier back then to find babysitters than it is now?
2: You know, I don't know because...
0: Or do we just not have people watch our kids anymore like
1: that's a fair question.
2: Well, we didn't have grandparents that lived by us.
0: Right.
2: First of all. Second of all, though, being the youngest of four, I didn't have a lot of babysitters because...
0: You had your siblings.
2: I had my siblings.
1: Mm-hmm.
2: And they, I was feral. So I remember walking home from school alone, kindergarten, coming home to like a closed house.
0: Mm-hmm.
2: That wasn't... And my sisters and brother weren't home yet.
1: Yeah, we always had babysitters. I was babysat by a U.S. Olympian, Claire Eichner.
2: Oh, yeah, there are a lot of Olympians from that area.
1: Yeah, and a Division I national champion.
2: Yeah, did you have the same situation too, that your parents found students?
1: Yeah, I think so. And my dad, a lot of them,
2: Because both our dads taught high school.
1: Yep. High school and coached.
2: Yep.
1: So Claire was one of his runners.
2: Yep.
1: You know, it was like the whole Eichner family. They were crazy athletic.
0: My parents refused to like let us either go like have babysitters or sleepovers.
2: I don't think that's bad.
0: They were at the point where they. I remember that my dad saying, my mom saying, "You're our kids. Why would we have somebody else watch you?"
2: Yeah.
0: So they figured it out.
1: Mm-hmm.
0: So whether it's the whole family at the grocery store, or it's all of us there, or when they divide and conquer, you take this one to practice, I take this one to practice, the other one comes with, the tags along, and we figure it out. We never had sitters. The few times I had sitters was maybe my mom had to go to the doctor so my aunt would watch me because she lived downstairs.
1: Right.
0: But that's it.
1: That is cool, though. We didn't have family that close.
2: We didn't either.
1: Like, we were all close, where if you got in a car, you were 15 minutes basically to 20 minutes away from everybody.
0: Sure.
1: 15 minutes to grandma's house. Then that grandma was only 5 minutes from the other grandma, who was only 10 minutes from Uncle Mark, who was only... So, like, we're geocentric, I guess.
0: Sure.
1: But nobody in the neighborhood where you would just walk to grandma's house, walk to your aunt's house. That is really... I longed for that.
2: Me too.
1: Like, you always just wanted...
2: My next door neighbor had
1: that. Yeah.
2: And I think I don't think I overcorrected because I don't think it's ever a bad thing to be too much in somebody's life.
0: Sure.
2: But when I became an aunt, I became super hyper aware of that. Like, I wanted that so bad because our closest relative was like 3 hours away.
0: Is Bertha the youngest of the cousins?
2: No. He is, but there's 6 month difference between him and the youngest. So he is the youngest of two.
0: So you had several nieces and nephews beforehand.
2: Yeah,
0: so
2: that could be a few. Too.
0: You didn't have your first kid either. So
2: like, my nephew Caden, who's now, he'll be in his junior year at Madison. I was his daycare the first year of his life because my sister worked 1 to 9. So I would get off the radio show. Like I would work until noon, 12:30. And then I would go to her house and watch him from 1 to 5. And then my brother-in-law would get
1: That's
2: home.
1: Right. I forgot you did.
2: Yeah. So that when she, and I think she only worked like 4 days a week or something like that. But his whole first year of his life.
0: I think a lot of it transferred down to me and how Tamara was raised because we don't leave Mateo sitters either. Like he's with us.
2: We didn't do a lot. I was very too, and I feel bad because I think people may have been offended, especially Brody's first year. He didn't sleep over with grandmas and grandpas, aunts and uncles. Because my whole thing was, that's my kid. I'm not going to, especially if he wasn't sleeping through the night.
0: Right.
2: I'm not asking anyone to get up with my kid.
0: Right. Like before he slept over at my in-laws, it was a while because we wanted to make sure he could sleep through the night and do all that. Because they wanted it. They wanted to have him stay the night. We're like, well, I don't want him to wake up in the middle of the night crying, looking for us.
2: Yes. And I had other family members who did do it and that was fine.
0: Right.
2: I wasn't upset that, like, I wasn't judging him at all, but it also then made us look like we were being overprotective and it wasn't about that at all. It was about, that's just, I would not feel right. Like that. I would have felt so guilty.
0: Mm-hmm.
2: That's
0: interesting.
2: Mm-hmm.
1: We were pretty built in because the separation between siblings, my brother is 4 years older than I, and my sister is 6 years younger than I. So there was about a 4 year window where we had tons of sitters if they had to go to an event or whatever. Mm-hmm. And then after that, Vince just watched me. I ended up watching Emily. Like it was
2: there was enough separation.
0: That's how it was for me too, with my 3 years older sister than 4 years younger brother. So that makes total, like we did the same thing. I would remember my parents would have to go to weddings and we were there until I'd be sleeping under the table or on the chairs. We were that family. Like we were the kids there and everything. Like nobody was going to watch us. We had to go to do these things as well.
1: I once received a suitcase from my grandmother for Christmas.
0: It's
1: called
0: in?
1: The Going to Grandma's Suitcase. Oh. You start to realize as you get a little bit older and then you have your own children and you begin to buy gifts for grandmas and grandpas to say this is what they want, so I'm going to buy this and then I'll give it to you and then you give it to them. This was absolutely one of those gifts. It was a blue suitcase and it had a child on it holding a suitcase, skipping, and the bag read Going to Grandma's. Great little suitcase. And the whole point of this, as my grandmother gave this to us at Christmas and probably found out on that day what she was giving us for Christmas, was you could use this to go to grandma's, sleep over at grandma's and grandpa's. Sleep over at my grandma and grandpa's house was phenomenal. Phenomenal.
0: No rules.
1: Because she went, games everywhere. Basement was full of games, full of toys. She would rummage and then just buy things for the grandkids at rummage sales and just chuck them in the basement. So the basement was our playland. It was incredible. It had everything. And then my grandfather demanded big breakfast, always. And he would holler from the top of the stairs. He'd just go, Eleanor, big breakfast, eggs, pancakes, sausage, hash browns. And then it's coming, John. And they were great. They were the best couple. So whenever you slept over, which was rare, you got this massive breakfast with grandma and grandpa and all the toys and everything.
0: What does that switch happen? As from parents to grandparents... Because I see with my in-laws, when Mateo does sleep over, pancakes galore everywhere to the point where they make so much so he could take home and have pancakes throughout the week.
1: You get a little leftovers.
0: It's crazy.
1: It was
2: my
1: great.
2: Mom used to, the rule at her house became if she would buy cereal for the kids, but if you bought a box of cereal, you had to bring it home with you.
1: Oh, see, that's awesome. My grandma would buy the mini boxes. So you just felt like it just felt like a circus at grandma's house.
0: We loved mini boxes growing up. Our obsession with mini boxes.
1: It was so great. Unfortunately.
2: They still do. That was what Brody made me bring him home from Mexico.
0: Oh, that's right.
1: Yeah, tiny boxes.
0: Yes. Unfortunately, cereal and handfuls of candy from the candy bowls. Everyone's grabbing one at a time. Katie's putting her whole fist in there. Very much like the sticky bandits from Home Alone.
2: Which I then found at the airport
1: There were a couple of those candies that were really good. Mm-hmm. I can't remember which ones were awesome.
2: Don't
1: we
2: still
1: them.
2: Have them.
1: Oh, yeah. Dude, really? Some of them are really bad. Yeah. It's kind of like my suitcase that I never got to use.
0: Were
1: I still have that as well.
0: It's not good, so you're not eating them? Or?
2: But he didn't really... He was like, yeah, they're... Yeah. I don't know why I don't throw them away. And I have all that tahini stuff I bought. Michael, I just opened up a gummy tahini gummy bears last night.
0: Was it good?
2: No. Not at all.
1: Oh, Amanda had the suitcase too. Text her, Amanda. I had the pink one. My brother had the blue one. Still have the pink one. I don't know where the blue one went because it was my brother's. But my daughter used my pink one.
0: All right.
2: Oh.
1: I never used the blue one. It became a Castle Grayskull, is where I held all of my He-Man things in Battle Cap because my grandmother wasn't really all that interested in having a sleepover. There was always something that came up. And again, as a kid, kid logic, as she would explain it to you, you would think, oh, that makes sense. They're adults. Now as an adult, I'm like, ah, she was just lying to us. I was like, ah, we're pretty busy. Grandpa has tennis. And you're like, oh, yeah, like, Grandpa's got tennis. You can't have a kid sleepover on a night Grandpa's got tennis. Like this, what? He's going to be gone for at least 90 minutes. It made no, but as a kid, you're just like, well, yeah, they're pretty busy.
0: We were so gullible as kids.
1: I know. I never used it.
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0: 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We've got birthdays later on at 6:47-ish. So if you've got a birthday, send them on over. 920-281-0959. You want to celebrate somebody's birthday and anniversary, any special occasion on this date, go right ahead. 920-281-0959. I got this link and I have no clue what I'm walking into, but you guys were talking about
1: it. It's for you, Eddie. We're doing everything for you today. Today is Cinco de Mayo. For some reason, everybody's supposed to eat tacos today.
0: No, they're not. You're not supposed to.
2: Are
0: do
2: you
0: anything.
2: Doing anything today?
0: No.
2: No.
0: It means absolutely nothing.
2: Not even from a tail.
0: I dread this day because of this. Absolutely.
1: We had an entire show open from a nationally syndicated provider, Eddie. It means something to somebody.
0: All right. So, any teas?
1: I mean, not necessarily. It's just something special for today. Today, because according to these sunglasses that were put in our break room for Cinco de Mayo, and according to everything you've told us, Eddie, we're supposed to eat tacos today.
0: No.
1: And so, sure. It reminded me of the greatest commercial that's ever been produced.
0: Okay.
1: And put out and was legitimate. It was the 2008, I think, Olympics when this one came out.
0: Okay.
1: And I remember watching this in real time and being simultaneously horrified and stupefied and also wrapped in complete hysterical laughter as this was airing.
0: All right.
1: The fact that this made it out of a boardroom. Well, the fact that it was written as if they didn't know what they were doing is phenomenal. It features Shawn Johnson and the Hom brothers, U.S. Olympic gymnastics legends.
0: All right. So let me hit play and here we go.
1: Great taste, Eddie and Ortega.
0: There's no audio coming out of it. Why is that?
1: Well, that's unfortunate.
0: Am I doing the wrong thing? Let me try this one. All right, here we go.
3: What do champion gymnast Paul Hom, Morgan Hom, and Shawn Johnson have in common? Great taste and Ortega.
4: My taco's the best. I love Ortega's taco sauce. It makes my taco pop.
5: My secret's the crunchy Ortega taco shell
6: and
5: diced green chilies. Beat that, bro. I take an Ortega soft tortilla and Ortega shell
0: and
5: taco
0: voice?
5: Double twist.
6: Yes, sir.
4: Boys, always competing.
3: There's no competition. Ortega is the champion of great taste.
1: Always competing for that taco there, Eddie. Boys.
2: Do you know that they trained in West Dallas?
0: Oh, they have a big facility there, right?
2: No, yeah. It's a small. It's
0: but they have a big facility in West Dallas for a little bit?
1: Yeah, the Pettit Ice Center.
0: Oh, the ice.
2: Yeah, but that's
0: right.
2: Yeah, that's, I was going to say skating. Yeah. No, they went to Swiss Turner, but Chelsea Immel, if you remember her, she's also from the area. Her family created a gym, M&M Gymnastics. I only know all this stuff because my best friend growing up, she was a gymnast and she trained with Chelsea and the Hom brothers. Mm-hmm. And
1: beat that, bro.
2: Yep. Yeah.
1: So there you go, Eddie. Just for you today.
0: Well, thank
1: great
0: you.
1: Taste and Ortega.
2: He really likes his taco popping.
1: Yep. You should all be ashamed of yourselves, Ortega boardroom writers.
0: Well, I mean, yeah, there's crunches in a taco that shouldn't have crunch. I mean,
1: mm-hmm.
0: I mean,
1: and you know, all the innuendo in there, too. Boys, always competing. They sure are, Sean. They sure are.
0: This is what I'm thinking.
1: It's an endless competition, Eddie.
7: And Ortega sauce from the grocery store.
1: What is this?

0: as fast as I can.
1: I love this.
2: This is not the one I thought it was going to be either.
1: What was so, that, though? That was phenomenal.
2: Yeah, but that, this isn't the one I saw before, so I'm scared now that you said it wasn't clean.
3: I don't know. I don't know.
1: I don't know. I mean, I don't know what that was, but I was really enjoying it.

0: So essentially, it's hard shell ground beef and like shredded lettuce.
1: I don't like hard shell tacos. They're too messy.
0: I don't like it. Have I done it? Sure. We've all done it.
1: Yeah.
0: Do I want to do it?
1: Are nachos often? Mexican?
0: I don't know what they are.
1: Okay.
0: I don't know what they are.
2: That's a really good question.
0: If I remember correctly, it why do I know this stuff? I don't know.
2: What? I mean, you're...
1: If I remember correctly, because I was there.
2: As much as we joke, you are first generation American born, right?
0: Yes.
2: Your family comes from Mexico.
0: So I think the nachos came from somebody at like a country club or something that they needed to create a snack quick, and they had chips and they just started throwing things together.
1: I feel like nachos really came about from hard shell tacos, all the meat falling out.
2: And then you just scoop it with it. That's actually a good call.
1: With your shell, broken shell.
2: It becomes a functional, practical application.
1: Yeah.
2: Or what if it was just a guy named Steven Nacho? And he created a dish and they were like, what are those called? I don't know. I'll just name them after me.
0: Nachos.
2: I'm Rick Nacho.
0: So now the links are coming in. What is this?
2: I just figured on a day, if you want to learn how to speak Spanish.
0: Oh.
3: ¿Cómo te llamas?
2: This is a little lesson for you.
3: Me llamo Mike. Me llamo Mike.
0: This guy's I think you'll appreciate this. Very Zorro-esque.
3: ¿Dónde está el baño? Feliz cumpleaños.
0: So ridiculous.
3: ¿Qué hora es? ¿Qué hora es?
1: What time is it?
3: La la la la la. Me gusta la biblioteca.

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0: 95.9 Kiss FM at 6:08, 41 degrees. We're going to be a lot colder the rest of the few days. Cooler, colder.
1: In a few days?
0: The next few days. Considering what it was yesterday.
2: Open your ears, lady.
0: Katie Shirk in rare form today, eating pie.
3: With
0: a fur coat on.
3: Donkey Thank sunglasses you. And a Thank fur you. Coat on.
1: Holly, hold it back.
3: Holy cow, Holly.
1: His strawberry rhubarb is really good.
3: So is the derby.
1: It's really good. I'm just going to keep eating it.
0: Go ahead.
1: I want Landon to come in and go, this is what it looks like to bake something, Landon.
0: You're obsessed with him baking. You should tell him you baked all this. And you go, I make this for you, Landon. You bake me something.
1: I would not do that to Holly.
3: When are you going to get me something? I think as long as you come clean.
1: So what is Derby Pie? Holly, have you made Derby Pie before or did you just try it?
3: It's like a chocolate. It's a pecan pie. It's got chocolate and bourbon in it.
1: Okay.
3: You won't taste the
1: bourbon or the chocolate because I don't like either.
3: No, you'll taste a little bit of the chocolate.
1: Okay, but is it like I taste chocolate? Chips. Like I taste chocolate and like
3: it's like chocolate chips.
1: Oh,
3: what do you mean? Oh,
1: I don't like chocolate chips. I'm not saying ugh to the pie. That strawberry rhubarb. That crust is really good.
3: Yeah, it's really good.
1: Really good.
3: Happy Cinco de Mayo, you guys.
0: See, that's what I was saying earlier. I think I'm going to have the crust and the filling, but not the physical strawberries themselves. Mm-hmm. That's how I'm going to roll with this pie.
1: Yeah, he explained this all to us, and nobody asked.
0: Well, I didn't want to be judged.
1: No. I didn't make it.
0: I'm just saying.
3: Just eat the lattice part of it, right? You're going to just get it.
0: Yeah, and even it's the seeds of the strawberries that always get me. For some
1: always?
0: Reason.
1: Always?
0: As I was a kid.
1: Just in pie or in strawberries in general?
0: Strawberries in general. I've had a thing with strawberries, or not a thing with strawberries, whatever, however you say it. I just don't like them.
1: It's okay.
0: So, but I could do strawberry sodas. Make that make sense. I could do strawberry flavor.
1: I love that the flavor of strawberry thing that you pick with strawberry soda. Flavored soda.
0: I couldn't think of anything that flavored like strawberry.
1: You know, like a Pop-Tart?
0: Sure. No, because Pop-Tarts also sometimes, they're like seedy strawberry sometimes. Strawberry Kool-Aid. And the jelly.
1: There is no you think there is an ounce Isn't of there? Real strawberry in a Pop-Tart? Know. No. No.
3: It's been a long time since I've had a strawberry Pop-Tart.
1: For shame. For shame.
3: I've got more of the cookies and cream.
0: I haven't had a part-time Pop-Tart forever. I'm sorry.
1: I know, but the fact that you think
3: there's
1: real... Hey, Landon, look, this is what it looks like to bake something. Wow. He liked that.
3: Wow, you're coming at him hard.
4: Yeah. Very aggressive.
1: I'm just saying.
3: That microphone. Well, sorry about that microphone.
4: This coming weekend.
1: Yes.
4: It's going to happen.
3: Okay. Yes.
0: Don't fall for... Don't let her own you like that.
1: I'm not
4: doing
1: him.
4: I want to win, so yeah. I'm not going to back down.
1: Hey, strawberry Pop-Tarts.
4: They're good.
1: When's the last time you ate one?
4: I don't know, a few years ago.
1: Do you think there's seeds in them?
0: Like the strawberry seeds?
1: Thank you. Thank you.
4: Why would there be?
0: I don't
1: Fair
0: know.
1: Fair and balanced.
0: Because it's strawberry.
1: He said that he doesn't like strawberries because of the consistency, which I totally respect. But then he was like, but I like strawberry soda.
0: But like the flavor of strawberry, I don't mind the flavor. It's the seeds in a strawberry that throw me off.
4: Okay.
0: Like, yep. I bite into strawberry and I just can't do it.
1: And then I said, you just picked the most obscure strawberry flavored thing to say. And then he goes, well, what else is there strawberry flavored? And I said, Pop-Tarts. And he goes, no, there's seeds in that. There's not.
0: There's not?
1: There's not an ounce of real strawberry in a strawberry Pop-Tart.
0: That's disappointing.
1: Is it?
3: There's got to be something in there. There's got to be a little strawberry, right?
0: I feel it's 2026. We're trying to make everything healthier. You think they put a little bit of real strawberry preserves in there?
1: Preserves.
3: Schmuckers. With a name like Schmuckers, it has to be good.
1: What are other strawberry flavored things? Strawberry Kool-Aid?
0: Sure.
1: Strawberry,
0: like beverages I could do. Strawberry beverages.
1: Strawberry suckers.
3: Oh, yeah.
1: Lollipops. Yeah.
0: Mm-hmm. Probably.
3: Where are you with like jams and jellies? Probably not because the seeds.
0: Not great. Mm. I don't mind like grape jelly.
1: Well, jelly is different than jam.
3: That's true.
1: Jelly,
3: that's why they have different names.
1: Yes, jelly does not, right? Am I right?
0: One spreads easier, right?
1: Well, jelly doesn't have like the real stuff in it. Jam does.
0: Is that really it? That's what I thought, isn't it?
3: Kitty, your frosted strawberry Pop-Tarts ingredients list is enriched flour, corn syrup, high fructose corn syrup, soybean and palm oil. Boy.
1: Those seed oils.
3: High fructose and fructose. Yeah. Then followed by sugar. Holy cow. Holy cow. Mm-hmm. Like that is corn syrup, high fructose corn syrup, soybean,
1: sugar,
3: palm oil,
1: and sugar, sugar.
3: And dried real fruit, strawberry, pears, and apples.
0: Oh, vindicated.
1: That doesn't mean there's seeds in it.
3: Also includes citric acid, gelatin.
0: It's got to be in there.
3: Red dye 40.
1: Red dye 40.
3: Yep.
1: Todd wants to know, do you not like raspberries? Because those seeds really get Todd.
3: Oh, yeah, good call on that one, Todd.
0: I'm with you, Todd. Same issue I have with raspberries.
3: Blackberries are like that, too, where you get that blackberry.
0: Same thing with blackberries.
3: That one gets stuck in there.
0: Essentially, I'm just not a berry guy. Not a big fan of the berries.
1: That's kind of like serial killer-ish.
0: Because I don't like food?
1: And berries. All berries.
0: Because they got the seed. It's a sensory thing. Why are you judging me?
1: Lindsay providing us with strawberry-flavored things. Twizzlers.
0: I can do it.
1: Red Skittles.
3: Oh,
0: okay. Let's be honest. Red Skittles are just... Skittles all taste the same.
1: No, they don't. Skittles, no. M&M's, yes. Skittles, no.
3: Fruit Loops,
0: Skittles,
3: yes.
0: Skittles are candy. They don't have... I don't eat Skittles and go, strawberry. I go, Skittles. You know what I'm saying? Like, I don't visualize the flavor of Skittles.
1: I don't visualize it as soup strawberry. I go, red, because you can taste it different.
0: Red, sure, but I don't go, strawberry flavor on this one is fantastic.
1: But they taste different. Red tastes different.
0: Sure,
1: than,
0: okay, yeah. But they don't taste like strawberry. They don't taste like grape.
1: How would you know? You don't eat strawberries.
3: They don't have any seeds in them.
0: Katie Shirk, you're driving me nuts.
3: And in Eddie, upon some investigation.
1: You must be a pirate with a steering wheel.
3: Yeah, they're driving me nuts. Standard commercial Kellogg strawberry Pop-Tarts do not contain strawberry seeds, as the fruit filling is a processed mixture, including
1: you,
3: dried pears, dried
1: Bring
3: apples, and a,
0: I don't know if I
3: this
0: want
3: is
0: to.
3: At a minimal amount of dried strawberries.
1: What about strawberry ice cream?
3: Oh, I think everybody goes
1: Someone
3: to a strawberry ice cream
1: strawberries
3: phase.
1: I feel like kids do.
3: Yeah, we went through it.
1: Yep.
3: We went through
1: Brody
3: a Neapolitan
1: through
3: phase for
0: See,
3: a long
0: people
3: time.
0: Are, okay, I'm not the only one here. Strawberries are terrible. The seeds make it like crunchy, but the meat of the fruit, it's soft. It doesn't work. And I agree.
1: Okay.
0: I agree.
1: But that's
3: like
1: what I'm saying.
3: Meat.
1: Well, look up above. This person also likes marble cake. Their opinion is null and void.
0: Marble cake is fantastic.
1: Come on.
0: 100% fantastic, Katie Shirk.
1: No, but I it's fine for you to not like a berry or two berries, but you hate all berries.
3: You're an anti-berry.
0: It's a texture thing.
1: Berries bring so much joy to so many people in this world. Mixed berry can't
0: I thought
1: go
0: I was a
1: wrong.
0: Happy, I feel like I'm a happy guy. I'm a joyous man.
1: You're breaking down people's joy.
0: Okay. I said I don't like strawberries, so by me not liking something, I'm breaking down
1: no.
0: other people's joy?
3: Did you try this derby pie then? There's no berries in this.
1: No. You didn't say that you don't like strawberries. You don't like all berries. Have you ever had blackberries with balsamic glaze?
0: But why does that break... Why does me not liking something tears down other
1: because
0: people's joy?
1: Because you're getting this upset about it. That is bringing me joy.
0: You know, this thing in history should have started 7 minutes ago.
1: Your bear is easy to poke. Joe, I defend Eddie on a lot of things, but he is a berryist.
0: Joe?
1: Yep.
0: Day in history, guys. This day in history. Let's start with Ben and Jerry's. They opened their first ice cream shop on this day.
1: What was their first flavor?
0: Not strawberry.
1: How do you know?
0: I'm willing to guess they probably went with the chocolate or something.
1: I would go with vanilla.
3: I would say
1: Ben
3: like
1: and Jerry's
3: like
1: first flavor.
3: Okay, I'm going to say cookies and cream.
0: Cookies and cream is a good guess.
1: It's vanilla, you guys.
0: That's it?
1: Yeah.
0: You start a whole company?
3: Why was
0: company?
3: That all exciting?
0: You start a whole company with vanilla?
1: Their early menu included options like honey orange and maple walnut. Gross. Were they 80 when they started this?
0: I mean, their
1: first batch of rum raisin in 1977 was a failed attempt.
3: You're not on vacation tomorrow or anything, are you? Vacation Katie is out today.
0: They're like two hippies from Vermont. Of course that's what that is. It makes total sense.
3: Right, and then they started with
1: their
3: vanilla.
1: First majorly successful chunky flavor was mint Oreo cookie.
0: Oh, that's so good. Mm-hmm.
1: Chocolate chip cookie dough was not later created until 84. After a fan suggestion.
0: Well, so you're kind of cheating right now with a question. When did they first open their ice cream shop?
1: I'm not cheating because I won't guess.
0: What?
1: Don't call me a cheater. I'm a principal person. Hey, do you know it was originally going to be a bagel company? But they found the bagel making equipment to be too pricey. Oh my gosh, Ben and Jerry are Reed and Eddie. Like, they didn't have a plan. They just knew that they wanted. They just knew that they wanted
0: we have
1: to
0: lots
1: start
0: of plans.
1: A company.
0: Maven the
1: well,
0: thought.
1: No. But that's,
0: LLC Inc.
1: But that's the point, is you guys just have all of these plans, and you guys are just going to go lean into the cheapest one.
0: We're idea men. People do the work for
3: right.
0: us. Okay?
1: Their plan
3: it would
1: was,
3: be nice if they had some investors, Katie, instead of mouthy people
1: their,
3: criticizing
1: their
3: them.
1: Their plan was to deliver bagels, lox, cream cheese, and the New York Times on Sunday mornings.
0: Ridiculous. I just want to know when Ben and Jerry's opened up their first ice cream shop.
3: I wonder,
1: Jerry was the first CEO of the company, so he made it up by putting Ben's name first.
3: So... When When they make a bagel and lox, are they like requested to bring bagels and lox? I'll bet when they go to people's parties, they're like, you guys make the best bagels and lox.
1: Well, I
3: bet
1: no, they make really good bagels and lox. Each employee gets 3 pints of Ben and Jerry's a day.
0: That's a lot of pints.
1: Dastardly Mash, which was retired in 91, was the only flavor ever to contain raisins. There's a graveyard where they bury their discontinued flavors. They met in 7th grade. They were the 2 slowest kids in the class, in gym class.
3: Oh, really?
1: Yes.
3: So they just kind of were the walk-behinds, and they just got to chat.
0: I love that. I actually really love that.
3: At first, I don't know why my brain defaulted to the turtle reading group when you said they were the slowest kids in class. I was like, I mean, remember that. We had that figured out on day 2 of reading groups. It was like, nobody's in different groups. We're just, you're in the cheetah group, and you're in the turtle group. And you're like, okay.
0: Since you're in their bio, does it say where their first location was at?
1: Yes. After their freshman year of college, Ben drove an ice cream truck and Jerry parked cars at the beach. Their first location was in Vermont. It was a renovated gas station where they shared space with a local farmer who sold produce.
0: Does it say the town name by chance?
1: No. Is that where you lived?
0: I'm trying to remember if it was the first one that was ever built or like the first when they started like branching out the chains and stuff. I'm trying to remember. I can't remember the storyline.
1: The first pints were Oreo mint, French vanilla, chocolate fudge, wild blueberry,
3: and lox.
1: Mocha walnut, maple walnut, honey coffee, and honey orange. Unfortunately, none of the original 8 flavors have survived.
3: They had all this cured salmon to deal with because they were planning on that, so they made cream cheese and lox. So, anyway.
0: So, yeah.
3: When did fish food come out?
0: When like 1990, opened up the first ice cream shop.
1: Jerry used to drop boxes of toffee from the top of a ladder to break them up to use them in coffee toffee bar crunch.
0: All right.
3: That made the article, huh?
1: Yeah.
0: Here they come. So, first ice cream shop, Katie?
1: In the 70s, I think.
3: I'll say 1980.
4: Let's go 1976.
0: 1978.
1: When they first started, they sold soup, crepes, and pottery.
3: Ooh, I like crepes.
1: Bourbon pecan pie can only be found in the state of Texas.
0: What?
1: What
3: is that? Holly just made us a bourbon pecan pie with chocolate, a Derby pie.
1: Yeah. Okay.
0: Russell Crowe in the movie Gladiator was released on this day.
3: Are you not entertained?
0: I thought you were going to keep going.
3: No.
1: My brother-in-law was obsessed with this movie at one point.
3: Me too.
0: My brother's obsessed with it. He was so excited for the sequel.
3: Maximus Decimus Meridius.
1: Did it live up to it?
0: He never talked about it. I've just seen it, so I'm assuming no.
3: Oh, General the Felix Lee's.

0: kosher.
1: Yeah. You'll never see what?
0: Bacon in any of Ben and Jerry's ice creams.
2: Okay.
0: So stop asking.
3: Are you not entertained?
0: Okay, so my brother-in-law came into my life when I was...
2: Did you just blow him a kiss?
0: No. I went,
1: Yeah, I thought you were too. I wasn't looking at you, but I thought you were like...
2: My brother-in-law came into my life.
1: Chef's kiss.
0: No, I like bit my lip. I
3: was not entertained. Are you not entertained?
0: But I feel like it was after they got married. So I'm going to go 2001.
1: Good luck, Gladiator.
0: One.
1: I agree.
4: I'll agree too.
2: 2000.
1: Shoot.
4: No.
2: When did Paul Hogan, Crocodile Dundee, marry his co-star Linda Kozlowski? We know today, but what year?
1: Oh, Crocky, mate.
0: What do you mean we know today? Well, oh, that it was today.
2: It was today, but what
0: year?
2: Mm-hmm.
0: The day.
1: This is a wife. Paul Hogan married Linda?
0: 1989.
1: They got married in real life?
2: He did.
0: As they should.
1: That's pretty awesome, actually. How long did it last?
2: They got divorced in 2014.
1: Oh, I didn't know you actually knew. Okay. All right, so they were like red hot for each other during the Dundee era.
0: Lindsay wants you to know, Jenny, just tell people you don't like the texture of berries. Everyone will accept that.
2: Lindsay, I wish you were in my life with this conversation maybe 20 minutes ago. Because I could have avoided all of this.
1: Better late than never. Crocodile Dundee was like 87-ish, right? 88? So I'm going to say they got married in 88.
4: I'll say 87.
2: What did you say, Katie?
0: 89.
2: 1990.
1: Wow. That was a really nice, probably romance. Probably took a couple of years together and hung out. And
2: finally, Billy Bob Thornton married Angelina Jolie on this day.
1: Oh, I don't know what to think about him because I find him wildly entertaining.
0: French fried potatoes.
1: I think he's incredibly intelligent. I could sit and listen to him speak
0: I feel
1: all
0: like
1: the time.
0: She made him weird. I think she made him
1: it's
0: weird.
1: Right.
0: I view
1: do
0: her,
1: you think that a little bit,
0: I view
1: Katie?
0: Her
1: I do.
0: As a praying mantis. I think she would make love to a man and then bite his head off. And just
1: it's
0: leave
1: possible.
0: Him there to die.
1: I mean, look at the bones.
2: I mean, that's a huge assumption.
0: I mean, obviously it didn't happen because his head is still here.
1: He was at the
0: alive.
1: He was at the Ashwaubenon PAC. He and his band played there like
0: the
1: 6-7 months
0: Red
1: ago.
0: Hot Chili Pipers?
1: No, actually Billy Bob's real band.
0: Okay.
1: My mother-in-law got me a CD from the concert. She said he was lovely, that he opened up the whole thing about being like, you know, being that we're on kind of a school campus here, I'll keep my language appropriate. And it was like, oh my gosh, I think he's so fascinating. I could just sit and look at him like, wow, look at you talk. Just like that. Wow, look at you talk.
2: So when did they get married?
1: So they got married. Boy, they were 1998.
0: 97.
4: I'll say 96.
2: 2000.
1: Ow.
2: Today, May 5th, of course, Cinco de Mayo, National Astronauts Day, National Hoagie Day, Revenge of the 5th, because yesterday was May the 4th.
1: Oh, that's right.
2: And Teacher Appreciation Day. So there's lots of places out there giving teachers discounts. Chipotle.
1: That's awesome. Thank you, teachers.
2: Buffalo Wild Wings, Insomnia Cookies. Is Whataburger still in town? No, they're gone, right?
0: They were never here, were they?
2: Yeah, they were inside Meijer.
1: No, that was Wahlburgers.
2: Oh, you're right.
1: Eddie, that is a...
2: You're right.
1: That... is a Later. Wound that had finally scabbed over, Eddie.
2: Mm.
1: And now you've gone and ripped it open.
2: Well, in that case, let's not talk about it and go with Landon.
4: Good morning. Four people are hurt in separate crashes along State Highways 54 and 57 in Green Bay. Police say three vehicles collided along northbound 5457 near Bay Settlement Road around 10:45 Monday morning. Then just after noon, two more vehicles collided along southbound 5457 in the same area. A 77-year-old woman suffered potentially life-threatening injuries, while three other people had non-life-threatening injuries. The causes of both crashes are under investigation. Three people are hurt in a Peshtigo crash. A vehicle reportedly rolled over along northbound U.S. Highway 41 near the Stephen Trees Memorial Bridge shortly before 12:30 Sunday afternoon. The three people in the car were taken to the hospital where their conditions have not been released. There is no word on the cause of that crash. And customers at a Kenosha County fast food restaurant get an unpleasant surprise with their orders. Three customers say they found worms in their drinks from the drive-thru soda machine at the McDonald's in Paddock Lake.
0: No!
4: Yes! Inspectors determined that flooding may have caused a failure in the floor drain, potentially allowing water to back siphon into the machine.
1: You know what would help?
0: Absolute
1: Maybe
0: plumbing?
1: If you urinated in it. Kill off everything. Just saying. Oh my gosh, this is not... There might have been two kids in Wauwatosa who had a little something going back in the day.
2: Ahead of their time, those two. Ahead of their time.

0: You nailed it. Should have called Absolute Plumbing. Get those floor drains flushed. That's what, guys, I can't keep giving you guys this free advice. This is not helping probably my social media reels and threads, which are convincing me every day that I'm quoted in worms. I am just like inundated with worms.
1: How did that even happen to your algorithm?
0: I was watching a guy prepare tuna one time, like ahi tuna, and then
1: there it is.
0: Suddenly a thing, and then it was like, now I need to deworm. Don't you guys get the deworming things all the time?
2: No.
0: Oh, man, we're supposed to be drinking all these different things, like mushroom coffees, and then oh, man. Guys, I don't know what's wrong with me, but I am full of worms, apparently. Like, we all are, you guys. Parasites. You need to de-parasite, apparently.
1: Birthdays and anniversaries.
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5: To kind of think of foot pain, it's something that a lot of us deal with, but we don't necessarily know how to fix it. And so for me, it was a combination of seeking some doctor treatment, but also going and finding quality shoes. And so that started by going to the Heel. They took the time to address where I was having pain. 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My name is Monica Jones. I'm a teacher from Appleton, and I love going to the Heel to buy my shoes.
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8: To yesterday, it's going to be cooler. We'll see a high of 55 degrees, breezy west winds, morning sunshine giving way to some afternoon clouds. But clouds will be decreasing tonight with areas of frost after midnight, especially northwest of the Fox Valley. Cover up cold sensitive plants just in case. Low temperature of 36. From the WBY First Alert Weather Center, I'm meteorologist Steve Balon.

0: 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In about 10, 11 minutes or so, we'll be doing birthdays and anniversaries. So get them in, 920-281-0959. There was a period in time where my algorithm on TikTok was nothing but Blake Lively and Justin Baldoni, and I was here for it.
1: Mm-hmm.
0: Then it just went away. It's back, Katie Shirk.
2: What is?
3: Baldoni.
0: Blake Lively and Baldoni. Lively. They're back. They're back in my timeline.
2: Okay. Yeah. They came. It happened yesterday.
0: They settled. There's a settlement.
2: Mm-hmm.
0: They won't say who. Mm-hmm. Like who came
2: part
0: first?
2: Of the settlement.
0: Who
2: mm-hmm.
0: came
2: part of
0: first?
2: The settlement.
3: That's all right. I was yeah, I mean, that's all right, right? Are you not entertained? It was fun while it lasted, wasn't it?
0: It was a lot of fun, but I it was a nice train wreck to be watching on TikTok for
3: a while. It was fascinating.
0: So I got theories, and my theory is Blake blinked first. She had more to lose.
3: I think she had more to lose. I agree.
0: Because of her husband.
3: Mm-hmm.
0: So they just had let's be done with it. They had to have seen some sort of backlash.
3: I think they both did. Like, you know, both parties had their... had their staunch supporters,
0: right,
3: and then their fervent haters, and then the middling was like kind of where you were at, where you're like, I'm just get your popcorn ready,
0: exactly,
3: and kind of watch it happen and see how this unfolds.
0: I just feel like Baldoni was such like a smaller name versus Blake Lively and what's his name?
3: Mm-hmm.
0: Why am I drawing Blake?
3: Ryan Reynolds.
0: Ryan Reynolds. Thank you.
2: Mm-hmm.
0: That he like whatever happens, I'll be fine.
3: So yeah. By that theory, though. Did Baldoni have more to lose? Because if he had been ousted from Hollywood, because
2: both had a lot to lose.
3: Maybe.
0: We have no clue who wins the movie, who gets the money. Nothing.
3: That's what, I was just going to say, we'll know that though, right? Like, won't that?
0: Because there's a sequel, supposedly. The book has a sequel and they want to make a movie to it.
2: They're all fighting over it, yes, because she wanted it.
0: And then he never got to produce the movie he wanted to produce or edit because she took over all that.
2: Yes.
0: So does he re-edit it and then make the second one? That'll
3: Wouldn't
0: be
3: it be something if they just do the second one together now?
2: I wouldn't be shocked.
3: Mm-hmm. Like there's something to that maybe,
0: That's
3: right?
0: That's true. That's
3: because
0: very true.
3: Think of who, I didn't even see the first one and I kind of want to see the second one.
0: It makes you want to,
3: all this?
0: Yeah. So much drama.
3: Doesn't it? Yeah, doesn't it kind of make you go, huh?
0: And it's pointless drama too. Mm-hmm. It really is pointless drama.
2: I mean,
0: there was no need to it. Like, I want to do a movie this way.
2: Yes.
0: Versus
2: well,
0: I want to do it
2: paid
0: this way.
2: For it.
0: Well, that's exactly
2: yeah.
0: it. So then somehow someone just hijacked it, supposedly. So that
2: Allegedly.
0: I don't know.
2: I want to know who caved so bad.
0: Same. Because I spent so much time on TikTok scrolling.
2: It's
0: and just
2: not
0: because
2: fair.
0: I would watch 2-3 videos, that's my algorithm became that.
3: Uh-huh.
0: That's all it was.
3: Yeah, that's why I'm covered in worms.
0: Perez Hilton. Everyone told me what to think, and they all told me different things.
3: No Filter with Zach.
0: That was a good one.
3: He is a phenomenal. Yes. You know what I love about that guy? No Filter with Zach, and it's ZAK, I think, right? No Filter with Zach. He is social media. He's a Perez Hilton type on social, but he is incredibly responsible. And what I mean by that is. You get your Perez Hiltons, you get your spoiler Steve. Why can't I think of Steve's? Steve, who's the guy who always spoils every reality show? Steve somebody.
0: Don't know.
3: And then you get your National Enquirers, and you get kind of that group who's in it for the sensational headline and just going to leave this here and let you guys talk about it. Zach breaks it down. Like there's the drama to it. But he will sit there and be like, all right, what does this really mean? Why are we interested? What is actually happening here legally? The guy's a phenomenal follow. No Filter with Zach.
0: Right.
3: For Hollywood news and just general gossip, where he actually takes it into the realm of this is why it's important. Or many times, this isn't important at all. This is just straight tea and we'll give it to you. The guy's phenomenal. I love him. He's like a human Us Weekly. Where you
0: right.
3: watch
0: that,
3: him and you're
0: that's
3: like,
0: a great
3: all
0: way
3: right.
0: to say. You're absolutely right. Us Weekly in human form, TikTok form.
3: Mm-hmm.
0: I like that.
3: No Filter with Zach. Good follow.
2: Oh, yeah. He was sending it to me for months.
3: A lot.
2: Don't worry. Didn't matter if I was up to date. I was going to be up to date.
3: Yeah, with a lot of colorful language, like this guy's bleeping awesome, or like this dude is the bleeps.
0: So we know Nick's new algorithm, though, is worms.
3: I am so full of parasites, apparently, you guys. We all are. And I don't think you should laugh it off, you guys. Who knows? Who knows?
0: What's your algorithm now, Katie?
2: Well, what is it?
3: Is Hold it on. Comfort?
2: No. No, I noticed it yesterday, and it was kind of weird.
0: Mine is all things soccer right now.
3: Thank you, Texter in the 920, Reality yeah. Steve.
0: Reality Steve. Yeah, mine's all about the World Cup. I watch one video about the World Cup, I search for it, and now that's all I'm getting, like rosters of teams and everything.
3: I am so
0: sad.
3: And
0: I'm not mad about that.
3: We are going to New Jersey this summer, and it's about a 40-minute drive where we're going to be from where the FIFA's being played.
0: Yeah.
3: And it's not being played while we're there.
0: Oh, that sucks.
3: I know, we just miss it. I think we miss it by a week.
0: That sucks.
2: I'm back on Duggar Talk. Real Housewives of New Jersey for some reason.
3: Oh.
2: Don't know why that's happening, but I always do the, do you follow like the new snack releases?
0: No.
2: Love those. Mm. Love those.
0: That sounds like a fun algorithm to be
2: yes.
0: That is fun.
2: Yes.
3: I'm currently catching a lot of muskie and pike on mine too.
2: Oh.
3: Pretty much everything is. Look at this guy. Oh, look at that.
2: But
3: there was one in somebody's swimming pool.
2: There was one that popped up the other day, and I had the sound on, and Brody goes, did you just Google how to be a good mom? Because
0: that's
2: the video popped
0: funny.
2: Up about parenting, and I go, no, it was just my algorithm. And he goes, ugh. But he was so disgusted by it.
3: We were going through a band concert yesterday, phenomenal band concert at Parkview Middle School. And we have 6th grader and an 8th grader. And so as a result of that, we had this 7th grade concert portion lull. Where we kind of had about 45 minutes where it's like not enough time to like really grab everybody, go home or go somewhere. So we're going to hang out, watch 7th grade, watch jazz band. But then Jake and I popped on to watch some TikTok muskie and
2: do you know what I miss? Because we talked about this for Mateo and we can't remember. Do you know what videos I think Mateo could get super into right now? Remember those men that would like go fishing with like Coke and Mentos?
3: Oh, yeah.
2: Yes. And then they would
3: just
2: build
3: find like a
2: huts.
3: Random hole and dump
2: yes.
3: Coke and Mentos in it. And then these giant catfish
2: Nick
3: would come out.
2: Nick and I
3: out.
2: Went through an obsession with this with our kids in during COVID.
3: It was great.
2: Yes. And then they would build like huts and slides, just like huts with that had like slides going into the water.
3: Yeah.
2: And,
3: okay. Oh yeah, we'll find this for you. It was great. Right. But as we were scrolling through and it was, you know, fishing, and I'm just swiping up on TikTok. Milwaukee Brewers stuff started popping up in there. But they have the new Brewers Diamond Dancers.
2: Mm. Are they old? I hope they're old.
3: No, they're young. They're like it's like a dance team now, basically.
2: Oh,
3: that they dance
2: the
3: on top of the dugouts.
2: Don't they have that's my favorite. When the T-Rats do the diamond the jeweler dancers or whatever, and it's the guys who actually do the field. And they have them dance.
3: They're phenomenal. But this is like a group of like young dancers. And so we're switching through and that one of those pops up and he goes, "Who's that lady?" I'm like, "I have no idea." And so we start watching, I'm like, "Oh, it's the Brewers Diamond Dancers." And he's like, "Okay." And I'm like, "You want to watch more fishing?" We kept swiping through. I'm like, "Ah, oh, great. He's going to tell his friends on the playground that Dan's got all these videos." I'm like, "Oh, it's a Brewers video, dude."
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0: Chris Malone and Morgan Wallen. I had some help. It's 95.9 Kiss FM at 6:52. We gotta do some birthdays. Da-da-da-da-da. So here we go. May 5th. Who's got a birthday today? She sings Rolling in the Deep. Hello,
1: oh, Adele.
0: Skyfall. Adele.
2: Hello.
1: Maybe I had to yell that.
0: Maybe this is what we should do with birthdays. I just give you clues of who they are, and you gotta guess who they are and their birthday.
2: Okay. A double that? Guess.
0: Mm-hmm.
2: She set fire. The rain.
0: Katie, are you okay?
1: What's your favorite Adele?
2: Now, actually, Fire to the Rain is pretty good. I like that one.
1: I feel like my skin is just crawling.
2: Well, I'm watching a video that popped up on my TikTok here as a result of conversations I'm sure we're having. Yes.
0: Yeah, I don't like
2: between
0: that.
2: Between your histamine levels and your cycle.
0: Don't like that at all.
1: I'm going to say Adele is 41.
0: Rolling in the deep.
1: What's your favorite Adele?
2: I don't know. Set Fire to the Rain is pretty good.
0: Rolling in the Deep is fantastic.
1: Like
2: Rolling in the Deep is really good. Yes, I like that one a lot.
1: It makes me want to dance like that.
2: Yes, what is that one? That one is good.
1: Be a lover.
2: I'm going to say she's only 36.
0: She's 38 today. Girl Meets World, Boy Meets World.
1: Topanga. Danielle Fishel.
0: Danielle Fishel has a birthday.
1: I just listened to her podcast last night.
0: She's fantastic.
1: Or when I was walking the dog.
2: I didn't realize, and now I'm watching Boy Meets World a lot differently because I am sort of watching it again after watching some Girl Meets World. Corey is problematic.
1: He's just a problem. Figuring this out.
2: Corey is a problem.
0: 100%.
2: And why did I like him so much during Boy Meets World? I thought he was kind of witty and fun, but had it together.
0: No.
2: He didn't listen to Mr. Feeney at all growing up.
0: A little bit of a snot.
2: Like, not at all.
0: Very much like Dino Dina.
2: Right? Boy, your assault on Dino Dina is strong. That game is strong.
1: Put it away, man.
2: I just don't understand. Feeney's got to just be like, man, all those talks. I wasted all those talks on you.
1: Well, get to the end. Class dismissed. 45.
2: 47.
0: 45.
2: Oh, good job, Katie. Well done.
0: Tina Yothers, Family Ties.
2: Oh, my gosh, the middle.
0: Mm-hmm.
2: And then she formed a band.
1: Together for a million more.
2: From the night we came.
1: What would it do, baby, without us?
2: It's got that red top that they're painting.
1: I'm going to say 52.
2: I'm going to say 50.
0: 53.
2: Oh, the forgotten middle on that show.
0: Let's see here. MTV news legend Kurt Loder has...
2: Oh, my gosh.
1: He's, like, dead almost. Like, 74. That doesn't mean you're dead at 74.
2: No.
1: But, like, Kurt Loder,
2: Slade and I were texting back and forth about Kurt Loder the other day. He shot me a video of it.
1: He was, like 60 when we thought he was 40.
2: Yeah, it's true. He's always looked the same.
0: Yeah.
2: Incredible interviewer, though. Incredible. Kurt Loder's great.
1: 81.
0: You know, when they would break news, you would stop. Like, watch MTV.
2: Absolutely.
0: You would just stop.
2: Oh, I like Kurt. Yeah. I'll just say 75.
0: What did you say, Katie?
1: 81.
0: 81. Well done.
2: Shut up.
0: And Brian Williams, former NBC Nightly News anchor, MSNBC's 11th Hour.
1: 63. Is that the one that was sleeping with or is with the other girl from the Today Show?
2: No.
0: Brian Williams, he was the one that got busted for lying about how he report like being on location when things happen.
1: Oh. Yeah.
0: When he wasn't there. His daughter, Allison, is in that show, Girls. Yeah.
1: Oh. Mm-hmm.
2: Not in Showgirls.
0: No,
2: but
0: Girls.
2: That show, Girls.
0: Was it HBO, Showtime?
1: Yes, one HBO.
0: Yeah.
2: I'll
1: That's
2: say
1: on
2: 70.
1: My feed, too. A lot of Lena Dunham.
0: Why?
1: She's back. She wrote a book.
0: Oh, she's back?
1: Yeah, she's back. She stuck in that gala last night, too.
0: She wrote a book.
1: 69.
0: 70.
1: 67. All right. Here we go. Hold on,
2: Revenge of the Fifth. Happy birthday
1: happy
2: to you.
1: Happy 20th birthday to Jake Vandenbush of Denmark. Happy birthday, Melanie Dunks, 18 years old from Okano. Ryan Pullman of Kakana is 11 years old.
2: Nice. We're off the two hands now,
1: yes.
2: Rino.
1: Happy 50th birthday, Brian Belfis from Bondiwell. Could you please wish Jeff Harold a happy birthday from Oconto?
2: Justin.
1: Please wish Macy Olson from Peshtigo a happy third birthday.
2: Right.
1: Happy birthday, Corey Zegers from Yes. Happy sweet 16th birthday, Isabella Chandonnet.
2: Tell me something, girl.
0: Try it again.
1: Happy sweet 16th birthday, Isabella Chandonnet. Love you, Olivia and Ezra. They're from Green Bay.
2: Are you and happy that's it. In that's this it. Modern world?
0: All right. If you air yourself, yourself, if you're having a birthday today, don't forget you drink free at any of the bar group locations, including Grill Stone Ale House and all six bar locations, sports, food, fun. 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
0: $959 up for grabs, and you could be winning that money. Who's this?
2: This is Jessica.
0: Jessica, how
3: it's
0: are you?
3: Jessica.
2: Yeah, I'm good. How are you doing?
0: We're fantastic. Where are you calling from today, Jessica?
2: Sherwood.
0: Sherwood. What do you got going on? Big plans today?
2: No, not really.
0: Good.
2: All just right. Hanging out.
3: Perfect.
0: That's good, because when you win the $959, you can just go out and spend it.
3: Yes.
4: Yep. Do whatever you want today.
2: I hope so.
4: Spa treatment, something like
2: I
4: that.
2: I hope so.
4: That'd be great. Great. Well, Jessica, only 60 seconds stands between you and $959. 10 questions, 60 seconds. You get all 60 seconds, so if you get one wrong, keep on playing. The contest doesn't end. You can say pass at any time. We'll jump ahead to the next question and return to any if you've got time left. As long as you get them all right before the buzzer sounds, it'll be $959, and you'll earn the right to have a nice, easy question and try to make it an even $1,000. No matter what you win today, Prospera Foundation will match it for local charity.
0: You good, Hello? Jessica?
2: Yes, I'm still okay. Here.
4: Excellent.
0: All right.
4: Jessica, excellent. This is going to be great.
0: Do me a favor, Jessica. Take a all deep right. breath, all right? Your time starts in 3, 2, 1.
3: The Packers won Super Bowl XLV. What number is the Roman numeral XLV?
2: Pass.
4: What chess pieces move forms the letter L?
2: Pawn, king, bishop, knight.
4: Yes.
3: The 1984 action film Red Dawn was the first film ever to be released with what rating?
2: R.
3: No.
2: NC-17.
3: No.
2: PG-13.
3: Yes.
4: Cinco de Mayo celebrates the Battle of Puebla, Mexico's unlikely victory over what country?
2: United States, no. England, France, no.
4: Yes.
2: Canada.
3: According to the title of this podcast, what celebrity needs a friend?
2: Pass.
4: What animal is the symbol of the United States Democratic Party?
2: The donkey.
4: Yes.
3: What artist's debut single was the 2021 Billboard Hot 100 number one hit Driver's License?
2: Pass.
4: Actor Tom Hanks famously collects what item, owning around 250 of them?
2: Pass. Time, oh, wow. That was hard.
4: You did fine,
2: Jessica. Driver's License song, I know that, but I couldn't think of it.
4: You should teach this class. You are a master class in how to play the game. If you don't know, pass. If you have something like countries or a color or chess pieces, just rattle them off. Rapid fire. You're bound to hit
2: yes,
4: it.
2: Yes. That is exactly. I learned that the hard way last time.
4: You brilliantly played the game, Jessica. Tom Hanks collects typewriters. He's got about 250
2: oh, wow, I didn't
4: different
2: know that.
4: Typewriters.
0: That's a weird collection, right?
4: I saw that.
0: It takes
4: that
0: up a lot of space.
2: Yeah, I never would have guessed that. I would have guessed like hats or something like that.
4: Yeah. It was on ETV the other day. Yeah.
3: All right.
4: Number one hit Billboard Hot 100 driver's license is Olivia Rodrigo. Olivia, she barely had her own driver's license.
2: I was thinking
4: license.
2: That, but I didn't say that. Yeah.
4: Girl can barely drive.
2: I didn't say that because I wasn't sure.
4: Conan
2: yeah, next time I'll just guess, even if I'm not sure.
4: Conan O'Brien needs a friend. On his podcast, Conan
2: oh,
4: O'Brien
2: I didn't know
4: needs
2: that one.
4: A friend. Good podcast. It's very good. And Roman numeral XLV. The last time the Packers won the Super Bowl, it was 45. XLV, Super Bowl 45.
2: Man.
4: But you did a great job,
2: I'm
4: Jessica.
2: I'm not good at Roman numerals.
4: You yes. have helped Thank the you. Next Thank contestant, Jessica. The next contestant will be like, I liked how Jessica played that thing. Now I get it. The game within the game. You did great.
2: Thank you, guys. Have a great day.
0: Thank you, Jessica. Appreciate you.
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13: Kiss FM weather. Compared to yesterday, it's going to be cooler. We'll see a high of 55 degrees, breezy west winds, morning sunshine giving way to some afternoon clouds. But clouds will be decreasing tonight with areas of frost after midnight, especially northwest of the Fox Valley. Cover up cold sensitive plants just in case. Low temperature of 36. From the WBY First Alert Weather Center, I'm meteorologist Steve Balon.
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0: know what I'm witnessing, but is this vacation, Katie? Is this what happens when she's going on vacation?
1: Yeah, I don't know what's happening. She's got levels are all off today. Yes. As I'm learning through our conversations and then what shows up now on my reels and Instagram, Katie might be having multiple hormonal issues.
0: It's 95.9.
1: It could be affecting her histamine levels hormonal. As well.
2: I don't know. I don't know if I'm sick.
1: Do
2: you know what today feels like? Today is a comforter blanket nap day.
1: Okay.
2: Those are the, you know what I'm talking
0: were
2: about?
0: Were you fine last you night when you went to bed? Did you just wake up this
2: way?
0: Well,
2: no, I felt weird last night, but I thought it was allergies. My skin feels like it's crawling right now.
1: I'm going to send you this video from Dr. Ruben, MD. He's a certified allergist, and he might have some help for
0: you. This is a true story. The moment you start talking about what you're feeling, Nick's algorithm just started getting these videos.
1: Yep, which Dr. Ruben, MD. Yeah. And I follow this guy. He's an allergist, and he's awesome. He always talks about the connections of different things or trials that haven't happened yet or research that hasn't been done to link certain things. And this one, Katie, in particular, popped up regarding histamine levels and
0: your monthly gift.
1: And the fact that because there seems to be a link between what's going on with you and histamine levels.
0: My first video was Kris Jenner and Bad Bunny.
2: As it should be.
1: What's your first one? Open up your TikTok, Katie. What's your first one?
2: Mine's
1: Dr. Ruben, MD.
2: Let's see.
1: Followed by an Aaron Rodgers video.
2: My first one. Your doctor won't tell you this, but screw it. I will.
0: Oh.
2: It's about heart disease. That's great. That's great, guys. Yeah. Oh, and then Kakana.
1: What is that guy telling you that your doctor won't, though?
0: Could be something very serious, maybe something very good.
1: Yeah, you should watch that one.
2: New food finds, grated Parmesan cheese with red pepper flakes, guys. That's at Walmart. Frosted strawberry cheesecake Pop-Tarts.
0: Ugh, cheesecake is another thing I can't eat.
1: I love cheesecake.
2: I don't like cheesecake.
1: Oh, man, so like the worst flavor ever would be
0: strawberry
1: Ben & Jerry's
0: cheesecake.
1: Strawberry cheesecake.
0: Ugh.
1: This is bringing all of our topics today together into one.
0: It really is.
2: They're claiming Walmart Better Goods pistachio nut butter. I feel like we've had that for a while because I've been tempted to buy it.
1: Pistachio nut butter?
2: Yeah.
1: Sounds good.
0: Landon, over the weekend, Slade and I were talking and re-jumped to the conversation. We decided that moving forward when we do news with you, we need some sort of intro like this.
1: Yep. There we go.
0: Because, you know, you're Landon Moore.
1: Yep.
0: So, right. Landon Moore, give me more. What's going on?
3: Good morning. Well, gas prices continue to spike in the Fox Valley. GasBuddy.com finds the average for regular unleaded in Appleton increased by 47 cents last week to $4.42 a gallon. Gas prices in Green Bay jumped 50 cents to $4.46 a gallon. We are paying $1.52 a gallon more for gas now than we did a year ago. A Menasha man is found guilty of shooting another downtown Appleton bar patron. An Outagamie County jury returns the verdict against Ferris Robinson on charges of attempted first-degree intentional homicide and possession of a firearm by a felon. Robinson shot another person during a fight outside a tavern in the 500 block of West College Avenue back in February of 2024. He faces up to life in prison when sentenced on July 8th. And the bomb squad is called in after a Waupaca County resident shows up at the sheriff's office with a load of dynamite. The citizen arrived at the county building around 2:25 Friday afternoon with explosives dating back to the 1920s that he had found.
1: Whoa.
3: Yeah, the dynamite was secured until the Brown and Outagamie County bomb squad arrived to take it off site for safe detonation.
1: Okay, just in case we were to come across this in one of our backyards throughout
2: Northeast
1: Wisconsin.
2: Because you bought a lot of fertilizer?

0: No, but I do have a lot of fertilizer. Fair point. I'm down 40 pounds, though.
1: I don't think you should fertilize. Be asking about bombs.
0: Why? I'm asking if you find that stuff. Are you supposed to bring it in? Or would they prefer you just go, guys, can you come out here?
2: I would assume that.
0: That's what I would think, yeah.
2: Could you imagine you're just digging around and thinking you're doing the right thing and it sets off? Yeah. I mean, even if it's that old and it's a dud at that point. But right. Gee, I wouldn't do it. Leave it alone.
0: Did he find a box of it, like in a basement? Or was he...
3: I'm not sure.
0: Was that yard where you go, huh?
2: Dang. Landon, did you earlier when you were talking about gas prices, did you say $1.50 more?
3: Mm-hmm. Yes.
2: Is that the biggest increase we've ever had?
1: I don't know. No.
2: Like in one shot, $1.50 seems really high.
0: That's high.
1: I got it for $3.99 yesterday.
2: Did you go to Costco though?
1: Yeah.
2: Yeah. I saw it at that price when I drove by. Yeah. So. But no, I feel like, I mean, we've gotten up 80 cents. $1.50 seems like a lot.
1: It is in one shot?
0: $0.50 in one shot.
3: Oh. This time last year, yeah. So $1.50 more compared to last year.
2: I mean, 50 cents is a lot, too, from one jump to another, I feel like. I don't like any
1: of
2: that.
1: Why is it happening? I don't understand.
0: That's $21 more a tank.
1: Yeah. That's a lot.
0: It is a lot, yeah.
1: Yeah.
2: Like, I get to drive less knowing this? Like, when I drove to Madison this weekend... That's all I thought about my car.
1: Yeah, it was funny you did say that, though, because I was thinking, now for travel sports, are we going to get hotels or gas? Like, right. Which is going to be cheaper at this point.
0: I have a man to talk to
2: you guys. It might be gas.
1: Yeah.
2: It might be just commuting back and forth. Whoa. You okay?
1: Yeah.
2: Your cheer just went down.
0: Why do you want to be that low?
1: Because I like it. I just said my cheer's too high, and it wasn't going down. I don't know what happened.
2: Katie is on the struggle bus today.
0: Something's happening.
2: On a major struggle bus.
0: Packers blanket on, a fur coat. Donkey sunglasses.
2: And this is not your typical Katie.
1: I want a comforter nap. I do. Where you get your comforter off your bed and you bring it to the couch. Aren't those the best? No? I haven't done that since college.
0: I mean, it's fine. We have blankets.
1: I know, but something about that comforter.
0: Okay.
1: I think some people know what I'm talking about. I haven't done it since. My husband is probably going, God, no, please don't.
0: Yeah, again.
1: I've never done that.
0: Did you get the marshmallow one?
1: No. Lindsay offered to sell me hers because she said it was too hot. But hers was a queen, so I couldn't.
0: Oh. That could just be your couch comforter.
1: I did get a blanket ladder this weekend. That was exciting.
0: What is that?
1: A ladder for blankets.
0: Oh.
1: You have one.
0: Just as its name implies.
1: Yeah.
0: Do you have one?
1: I feel like you do.
0: I don't think I have one.
4: No, I was going to say, what do you know about my house?
2: We have a basket that like five blankets in it.
1: Oh, ours is a ladder.
0: We just kind of have a stack.
2: Where'd you get this ladder from?
1: Well, because I was Amazon. I was sick of it. We just have blankets everywhere. Mm-hmm. Everywhere.
0: We have stacks of blankets. And same. We have so many blankets. This is probably a sign. As we were getting ready for the rummage sale, my in-laws were over helping with some pricing one day when we were at work. And I came home to realize that our stack of blankets had all been priced. And it's like, those are the ones we use.
1: Would you buy blankets from somebody's?
2: Get them cleaned.
0: Yeah, I mean, they've been washed.
2: He's got to do his real job.
0: Landon didn't seem offended. It seemed like he would cuddle on the blankets.
2: No, if you buy a blanket, I don't see why you wouldn't buy a blanket, but I would wash it first.
0: Mm-hmm. I mean, it's
1: like
0: not
1: people
0: like
1: people just have so many blankets already. Do.
0: And clearly, it was really funny because we had this stack of clothes on the couch that needed to still be priced. And then we had the blanket stacked on the other end.
1: How much are your blankets going for?
0: Better I think she put $2 on them.
1: $2?
0: Well, they're big. They're like big.
2: It's a big blanket.
0: It's a gigantic. One of them is like
2: only
0: a big.
2: Buy blankets under $2.
0: What? Yeah. Have you ever been
2: in a market for a $2 blanket?
0: I was gonna say you just dropped like $80 on the comfort one, and I got $2 on our big pillowy down comfort one.
2: She was legit offended by that.
0: Actually, I think that blue one had $3 on it because it's got down in it.
1: It's a lot for a blanket.
0: Well,
1: because it's not brand new. Like, what? Ugh.
0: It's like a gigantic down blanket.
1: What happens on those blankets? That's what I mean. I don't want your blankets.
0: You sit on a couch and put it over your knees. I don't know.
2: You're not wrong. It could be your movie theater blanket. When you go to a movie, put the blanket on your legs like you do, and then you put it back. Maybe keep it in the back of your trunk in case there's an emergency.
0: It's not a pair of boxer briefs or something like that. It's just a blanket.
1: I was like, I just accidentally bit my nail, but I threw it in the garbage.
0: Full disclosure, thank you.
1: I threw it in the garbage.
2: So gross.
1: I accidentally did it.
2: It's so gross.
1: I was going like this.
2: Says thanks, Katie. My now 11-year-old wants. Now my 11-year-old wants a comfort nap.
1: Yeah, you know what I'm talking about. You know what's up.
2: Someone once bought a used curtain liner from one of my rental properties.
0: It's time to play Best What's Up.
2: I mean, it's technically time for Dear Catherine.
0: People will buy anything.
1: They will. I know.
0: I am marveling. I can't wait to see what Aunt Ellen brings. Aunt Ellen brings some of the like goofiest stuff where like you just go, there's no way. But she just has a feel for it where she knows what's going to sell and what people look for. She bought, did I tell you about the bus seat?
1: Yes.
2: Yeah, you did tell us about that.
0: A seat taken out of a bus. Sitting on our driveway. Woman bought it.
1: How much?
0: I think $50. She was getting our whole, it was cool though. Like, it was one of those that you would expect to see in a museum exhibit where you'd walk around and it'd be like, museum, blah, blah, blah. And it was the seat. To a
2: bus.
0: That's
2: wild.
0: And she had just gotten an apartment. She was a young woman. Just gotten an apartment. She goes, that would actually be really cool in there. And she bought it. It's just amazing. You never know.
2: It really is amazing.
0: You look around your basement, you're like, throw that away. And you're like, I don't know. We're going to give that a shot. And if it doesn't sell by Saturday morning,
2: then you toss it.
0: All right.
2: Do you follow through and toss it?
0: Yeah. Yeah. We have sort of a section or at least a visual of these are things that if they don't go, usually by Friday, day one of the sales, gotcha. Thursday, if they're not gone by end of day Friday, it's like, they're not going to go Saturday.
2: Well, that's so good. That would be my fear. Like, I have that section, but now let's try next year. Let me try Marketplace next or something.
0: Yeah,
2: like that.
0: There have been times we've done that, Eddie, and now we're 10 years in, and this is about the eighth time we're saying last one, right?
2: Here we go. It's time for Dear Catherine. This is where we see what Katie can do and say versus Abby. And usually, Katie, you're usually giving better advice.
1: I agree. Brought to you by Vintage Rose.
0: Mm-hmm. Speaking of advice.
1: Bakery and sandwich shop. Pretty Rose. Tasty. Totally worth it. Follow them on socials. They're super fun. Follow on socials. And you're going to see the food and be like, oh, I need to get out there. It's so good.
0: We have an unhappy wife, Katie. She's thinking about...
1: Not a happy life, then.
0: Well, no. I'm very curious to see your reaction to this one, because I'm a little surprised by Abby's, because I feel like she's missing a glaringly obvious detail.
1: Okay.
0: Dear Catherine, I've been married to my husband for 12 years. We have our ups and downs. I was unfaithful at one point, and he left for 8 months, but we worked through it all. We're now coming to another really rough patch involving a lot of arguing and talks of divorce. I'm having a hard time because around the time that he left, I started falling out of love with him. I tried my best to be a good wife and do what I'm supposed to do as a wife, but this last bout of unpleasantness has left me feeling empty and no longer in love. There's now someone in my life that I've developed very strong feelings for. I imagine a life with him, and the thought of being with him excites me.
1: Hope it leaves you.
0: My husband is a good person, but he lacks alcohol and is a former drug addict.
1: Her husband or this new guy?
0: Husband.
1: Oh.
0: He's a good person.
2: Why do you sound like Dixie Carter from Designing Women?
0: She's from Texas. He's done everything, and everything is in all caps. He's done everything he can. He's good to me, and he's willing to do things that he can't to ensure that I love him as much as he loves me and cares for me and that our marriage doesn't end. He's been sober for over 7 years, but I fear habits and tendencies will resurface. The problems in our marriage are not all his fault. I've had something, you know, because... I have some things I also need to work on, and yet I still imagine a life with this other man. What should I do?
1: Like, she's cheating.
0: Conflicted in Texas.
1: She leaves the man. Leave your man. That's my man. My man. What's that song?
0: I don't know.
2: Well, I don't know what just happened there.
0: My name is Jeff. I don't know what just happened there.
1: So, essentially... He cheated on her, right?
0: No, she cheated on him and he walked out.
1: Oh,
0: he left her for 8 months after she cheated on him.
1: Why did she go back to him? She never should have gone back to him in the first place. But why did she allow it? She's trash. You go hang out with the other trash.
2: Really?
1: Yes.
2: Julia Sugarbaker was nothing but class.
1: She cheated.
2: She was a designing woman.
1: She cheated. And now she's cheating again. Once a cheater, always a cheater. I don't agree with that all the time. But, yeah, walk out. Walk out. Mm-hmm.
0: Okay.
2: All right.
0: All right. That's what I thought you would say. I feel like Abby, before I read Abby, I feel like she has missed the gigantic elephant in the room of, I cheated on him, he had to leave me, and then we worked through it. Because listen, this is Abby's response. Dear Conflicted in Texas, please discuss the state of your marriage and your feelings with a licensed marriage and family therapist. It might make sense for you and your husband to have a trial separation, because changing partners might not be what you hope it will be. It would give you the chance to find out.
1: So basically lead him on and keep him in case it doesn't work with this other guy.
0: It would give you the chance to find out whether the excitement you feel for this other man is real or the illusion of a woman who's simply unhappy. You've already been through so much, so please do nothing on impulse right now. She created her own problem.
1: You're horrible, Abby.
2: Absolutely.
0: Didn't she?
1: Catherine? You're horrible. Abby, go home.
2: There was a stretch of time where Abby knew what she was doing.
1: Yes. And then I entered the picture.
2: What has happened to Abby?
1: I don't know. It's a great question, Eddie. Great question.
0: I was unfaithful and he left for 8 months, but we worked through it all.
1: Yeah, obviously he didn't.
0: Now we're at another rough patch involving a lot of arguing and talk of divorce.
1: I think what happens is she likes to cheat. He leaves so that she can try out this new human.
0: Yeah.
1: And then when that doesn't work, he comes back. And then she probably throws his addiction in his face.
0: Yeah. He's been sober for over seven years. He's a good person. He's done everything he can and is willing to do everything he can to ensure that I love him as much as he loves me for our marriage.
1: Casey, I love the old, I'm worried old habits will resurface, coming from the cheater.
0: Right, that's right, thank you.
1: Yes.
0: I was, the whole time I was reading this thing, like, that can't, what did I miss?
1: Yeah.
0: All right.
2: What is
1: you missed that Abby doesn't know what's up.
2: What is it called when you, not deflect, like, is it projection? Are you projecting your issues, your problems, and throwing it out to somebody else? There's a word like for that, right?
0: Seems like it.
2: Wow. That's crazy.
0: Yeah.
2: All right. All right. Well, Katie, once again.
0: Looks like we solved all the problems in Texas today.
2: I'm just impressed that your Dixie Carter impression is
0: state of Texas is closed.
2: I don't think you knew this, but you have Dixie Carter in your bag of voices.
0: Thank you.
2: Well done.
0: Thank you.
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0: We have lots going on at the station. 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
1: Good. We'll be able to gauge how that rehab is going with Micah and whether or not he's taking it seriously.
2: Probably not since he's playing baseball.
1: You're taking it seriously, Micah, or not?
0: Benefiting Jordan Love's Hand of Love Foundation.
1: Yeah, I love that.
0: Do that voice again?
2: No, I'm not.
1: That's your Micah. Was Micah
2: That's
1: Parsons.
2: Micah. Yeah, you guys
1: yeah he
2: secure.
1: Said no.
2: We got Mike in the room.
1: I got my money and now I'm going to sandbag it.
2: Yeah.
0: How long has it been since his accident? Or his injury?
2: It's been about 7 months.
1: What is it? Yeah, probably right.
0: So he's... I'm part of being...
1: Oh, I think he's going to be just fine by... I think he's going to be the late September, early October back to the team.
0: Okay.
1: But then... With all those injuries take a year. It takes a full year to get your legs underneath you and to really feel
2: it. I don't know if you've heard, Nick tore his Achilles.
1: No. Well, I did, yeah. Mm-hmm. But it's one of those deals that I think you expect him to come back. So, like, let's just say he comes back September, and he's end of September, game 3 or something like that. You expect him to come out and get 2 sacks and go berserk. And I think it just takes a little bit for you to get your leg under you to feel good. When Aaron ruptured his Achilles that first season back, I think everybody expected MVP style Aaron Rodgers. Took him a year.
2: Aaron Rodgers told everyone he's going to be an MVP.
1: I don't think he did that.
2: I don't know, but he just does.
0: ACL injury seems easier these days.
1: It does.
0: I feel like ACLs, they figured it out. Maybe not for everybody. Obviously, athletes have...
2: Lindsey Vonn.
0: That's a whole other injury, though. Holy cow. Poor Lindsey Vonn. Wow.
1: Yeah, I mean, she basically lost her leg.
2: Yeah.
1: It's only been 5 months for Micah.
2: Am I right?
0: They're saying potentially missing the first 3 or 4 games. Potentially, yeah. Which means there's a chance he comes back earlier.
2: You're taking joy in this.
0: No. I'm actually impressed on ACL injuries. Just I'm going back to when Derrick Rose went down with his ACL. Back then, it was a whole year, and then it took a lot longer.
2: Jordy, yeah. Did Jordy do it twice?
1: I think so.
0: So in the span of the last 20 years, recovery times have significantly changed for ACL injuries, and it's mind-boggling how much science has changed in that time period.
1: Yeah, he did it December, so we're only 5 months in for him. And so if you're looking at missing the first 3 games,
2: and
1: that's
2: only...
1: he did
2: surgery way later.
1: Yeah, that's right, because he had the baby, and he delayed the surgery. So if he gets back after 3 or 4 games, you're only looking at a 8.5-9 month recovery.
0: Right, it's insane. It says here, according to AI, the update is as of April 26th, Parsons stated he learned how to walk again. He's beginning to learn how to run.
1: Guys, I don't want to say anything.
2: I couldn't imagine.
1: Basically, Mike and I are the same person.
2: Before you got to walk before you can run.
1: That's what they say. Mm-hmm. That's what they say. Yep. I'm not sure who they are, but.
0: Yes, you can.
1: Speaking of which, look at Lindsey Vonn's on TV right now with a cane going up to the Met Gala. That's not Lindsey Vonn. That's different.
0: The Met Gala looks exhausting.
2: I know.
0: All this. Look at these.
2: I agree with you.
0: What are we doing?
1: We're celebrating art.
0: When did that become a thing? Imagine somebody telling like, we need a fundraiser for the Met. Let's have a gala.
2: I feel like it's just a one-upping event.
0: You're right.
2: Like who can be more? It's attention-seeking behavior.
0: Do you think the original board members who came up with this gala intended it to be this way?
2: Yeah.
0: You think so? That's what they wanted?
2: Yeah. Yeah, because when it's not campy enough, it's they don't like it.
0: When was the first Met? I'm going to look at the Met Gala.
2: I'm going to go 1984.
1: First Met Gala?
2: Yeah.
0: First Met Gala
1: 1968.
0: Happened 1948. Oh. There's no way that in 1948 they go, let's have people show up to an event where they dress crazy.
1: Yeah, you're right, because everybody would have been really professional back then, probably.
0: The purpose of the event was designed to fund the Costume Institute, which, unlike other departments, was self-funded.
2: That makes sense, then.
0: Eleanor Lambert, known for launching New York Fashion Week, it was launched by a Fashion Week person, too, so I guess it does make sense.
1: Although, I bet back then it was just high fashion. It was black tie high fashion to raise money
2: for costumes.
1: Artistic. I just wonder when did they start showing up in costumes?
2: Day one.
0: Well, there's pictures of Met Gala.
1: You might not be wrong. I don't know why I'm arguing with you about it.
0: I don't have a year of this picture I'm looking at, but it's got Princess Diana right in the center of it.
1: So 80s,
0: beautiful gown.
2: But that's Princess Diana.
0: But everyone around them, gowns and tuxedos. So here's a picture. It used to be a fundraising event. Here's how it became a juggernaut. But all these people right now in this old picture, it's black and white. So it's old.
2: Okay, so I knew the right thing to Google.
0: What did you Google?
2: When did they start having themes?
0: Okay, so Good,
1: solid work there.
2: Yep. 1973.
0: So, okay, so it took 30 years for them to say, mm-hmm. let's change this up a little bit.
2: Diana Vreeland turned the event into a themed celebrity-focused party to match the costume exhibition.
1: Good job, Gumshoe.
0: It just seems like a lot of work. People wearing full-on masks. They can't even see where they're going. They need somebody to escort to walk them up.
1: Well, I know that one chick was coming up the thing, and she had like three handlers just to get her up the steps.
0: Unbelievable. I don't know. I don't like it.
1: Simple tie, guys. Simple suit and tie.
0: Right.
1: Or how about a short skirt and a long jacket?
0: Good song.
2: Remember, if you guys remember.
1: Basically rockapella, Eddie.
2: You guys remember, this is when Taylor Swift met Tom Hiddleston.
0: At the Met Gala?
2: Yeah.
1: Really?
2: Yep.
0: What was her outfit? Was it normal?
2: It was like a flapper.
0: See, that's somewhat normal. Yeah. I mean, it's not just.
2: Yeah.
0: What about Tom Hiddleston's? Was he Loki? Did he just wear his Loki outfit for the movie?
2: I think he was the Loki. Yeah.
0: He just borrows it from the props department. Hey, I got to go to the Met Gala today. Can I borrow this?
1: Gigantic horns. Or what? Are they called horns on Loki? Or would you say antlers? What would you call it? Horns? Horns, right?
0: Horns. I guess horns.
1: I guess horns.
0: True Kibe Tuesday. That's at 8:30 with Tony Bruschi. We got that on the way.
1: We got Tupac. Tupac talk today.
2: Yeah, we do.
1: With Tony.
0: Yeah, all right, so we're doing that at about 8:30. Is that correct? 8:30?
1: Yes.
0: All right, so we got time. It's Kiss FM.
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0: number for you to start calling right now if you want to play the feud, because that's what we're going to do.
1: Yes.
0: We are going to play the feud, and...
2: Yeah, Eddie accused me of cheating this morning. I'm just putting that together.
0: Well, you...
2: I was by his desk. He's like, are you looking at my questions?
0: You lingered a little bit. We chatted, then you lingered, and I'm like, ah, is she looking at my screen or not?
2: I am not
1: lingering,
2: Reed.
1: You say, huh?
2: I'm not lingering. Reed.
0: I'm just saying.
2: Don't worry, I'll prove to you by not winning.
0: I mean, pretty right on lately.
1: I heard she's going to throw
0: it. 920-281-0959. The first caller gets to pick Katie or Nick. The second caller is stuck with Katie, because that's what's going to happen.
2: That's fine. That's fine. Again, zero expectations. If you don't expect too much from me, you might not be let down.
0: I feel like you guys will all do good on these questions today.
1: Was that Bodine's?
2: Nope, that's Jim Blossom.
1: Jim Blossom, shoot, they all run together.
2: Do you think it'd be all right if I could just crash here tonight? Any shape, I'm no shape for driving. Anyway, I got nowhere to go. Tomorrow we could drive around this town. Let the cops chase us around.
0: Well, I cleared out the line so someone save me, because if not, this is going to keep going
2: nobody's
0: forever.
2: Nobody's really looking forward to playing this with us.
1: On your mark.
0: Tickets to the Bud Light Party Pit for the Green Bay Blues Star Wars night.
1: Listen, one great prize. Yeah, you'll be hanging.
2: Yep.
1: You'll be throwing stuff into the crowd.
0: Kiss FM, who's this?
2: Underhand.
3: This is Sarah.
0: Sarah. You get dibs. Do you want to play with Nick or with Katie?
3: Katie, we're not
1: going to
3: lose today.
0: Okay.
1: All right.
0: Girl
1: power.
0: Sarah is playing with Katie, 920-281-0959. The lines are cleared again, so the next caller gets to play with Nick. Who is going to take on Sarah and Katie with
2: Who's saying
0: Nick?
2: Sarah?
1: No time.
0: That is it Hall & Oates? What a Hall & Oates?
1: No, that's...
2: Why would it be Richard Marks?
3: Starship.
2: Sarah. Do people ever sing, Sarah? No?
3: What?
2: Oh, yeah.
1: Yeah, different one.
2: I sing that to my friend Sarah.
1: Yeah, that's
2: whatever
1: good.
2: Will be, will be. Mm-hmm. No one wants to play with
1: Sarah, looks like you win. My caller just hung up. So.
3: Oh, 90-281.
2: Hey, I knew
3: you were
2: going to
3: win.
2: Yep, 0959.
1: I guess we just have fun with it.
0: Or do we have Sarah and Katie go against Nick the whole entire time?
2: We could do that, too.
1: We could do that. Solo shot. Nobody wants some of this sweet action today.
0: Why does nobody want to play with Nick?
1: I don't know. It's probably because all that pie I ate.
0: See, it would be a shoe-in to want to play right now with Nick, because Nick's been winning a lot lately.
2: Yeah.
1: Mm-hmm. I got some good I have some good momentum, as they say.
0: Huh.
1: But it doesn't really matter. It's a lot like $959 minute. Right questions, right day, right group of 100 Americans.
0: Kiss FM, hello. Who's this?
4: Hi, this is Trent.
0: Trent.
1: All right, Trent.
0: You
1: boys
0: have Nick
1: versus girls today. This is a true gender war. Trent, we're going to do this.
0: All right. Ring in with your name.
1: Trent, first of all,
0: louder.
1: Thank you for calling, Trent. That helps. it makes me feel a little bit better. I appreciate it.
4: I was like, this is getting sad. So
1: I know, a little bit. No, thank you. That I can use that today. I appreciate your pick-me-up. It's like a pie from Holly Haltebeck.
2: Mm-hmm.
1: Makes you feel good.
0: Let's play the feud.
1: All right, Trent, here we go.
0: Ring it with your name. Say it loud. Say it proud. Name something that people try to squeeze themselves into.
3: Sarah.
4: Trent.
0: Sarah. I heard Sarah. What do you got, Sarah?
3: Blue jeans.
0: Oh, is it on the board?
1: That's a great one.
0: Number one answer was jeans. Well done, Sarah. Would you like to play or pass?
3: Oh, what do you think, Katie? Should we play?
2: I got like one, so yeah.
0: There's
2: I say we do.
0: There's
3: yeah,
0: five
3: do
0: more.
3: It.
0: There's five
3: yeah.
0: more. All right, you're
3: All right,
0: playing.
3: Go ahead.
0: Sarah, name something that people try to squeeze themselves into.
3: Oh, me again?
0: Yes.
3: Okay.
0: Yes.
3: okay.
0: Or Trent. Yeah.
3: I'm going to say a swimsuit.
0: A swimsuit.
2: Yes.
0: Number six.
2: Okay. I feel like I don't know exactly what this is called, so I hope you will know what I'm talking about. Shapewear.
0: Shapewear. I
2: like
0: know
2: the,
0: what you're
2: like,
0: talking
2: yes.
0: about.
1: Your Spanx, your
2: yeah.
1: shapewear.
2: Yeah. yeah.
0: Is it on the board?
2: Come on.
1: Oh,
0: not on the
1: really?
0: Board.
2: It's crap. It's crap. Because if there's one thing I'm squeezing myself into, it's that. And I can't breathe.
1: All right, right now, Sarah, or when you're squeezed
2: when
1: into
2: I'm
1: that?
2: When I'm squeezed into
1: yeah,
2: it.
1: Yeah, there was a thing. I don't know if you've seen the show with Henry Winkler, Dangerous or Hazardous
2: oh my
1: History.
2: Gosh.
1: It was all about the corset and how okay. it used to cause people used to cause deaths.
2: Yeah,
1: because of the way it used to squeeze you, and then it with the ribs, and then the yeah, you know,
0: don't like that.
1: Yeah, that's why I stopped wearing my corset last week.
0: Sarah, there's four more answers on the board. You got one buzz so far out of the three. Name something that people try to squeeze themselves into.
3: Okay, well, this one is kind of a long shot, but like a parking space.
2: I like that.
1: I actually think
0: is it on the board?
1: I had that on my list. That was going to be my steal. Oh, thank you very much, sir.
2: A dress. A hot dress.
0: Yeah, Katie
2: hot
0: says dress. Dress. Is it dress? It's on
1: okay.
0: there. There you go.
1: Okay.
0: You guys got three correct, three missing, and you got one more buzz left. Sarah, name something that people try to squeeze themselves into.
3: Like a table, like a booth at a restaurant.
1: Little okay. corner booth at the mm-hmm. old IHOP.
3: Yes.
0: Yeah. All right. Is it on the board?
2: That was a good answer, though.
0: That was a really good answer.
1: Trent, I'm feeling this one. How are you feeling about this one?
4: I am a little nervous,
1: okay.
4: not going to lie.
1: Don't be, Trent. I think we got a couple that on my list we can play with. I like an elevator.
4: Okay.
1: You try to like hold the elevator,
4: okay.
1: get in the elevator.
4: That's
1: and I
4: good.
1: I think we have to remember that we are talking to 100 individuals.
0: Over there.
1: They're not necessarily Northeast Wisconsin individuals, but subways. You cram into the old
4: okay.
1: subway.
0: All right, Trent, name something that people
1: says
0: try
1: no
0: to
1: both
0: squeeze
1: of my
0: themselves
1: answers.
0: Into.
1: Why not? They might have asked people in New York, Katie.
2: But it's still crap.
1: Oh.
4: I'm going to go with elevator. I think that's a good one.
0: Elevator. Show me elevator.
1: Come on, Trent.
2: I wanted to throw something at you. Because
0: why?
2: Not shapewear, but an elevator. I wanted to say an airplane seat.
0: Also on the board, the two that were missed.
1: Please say airplane seat.
0: Car.
1: Oh, into a car.
0: Into a car. Oh. And bus/public transportation.
1: Would you have accepted? So subway would have been acceptable?
0: Subway would have been in there. Mm-hmm.
1: I don't know why Katie has to give us the international sign of defiance.
0: She is not.
1: She's double fingering us right
2: Sarah,
1: now.
2: Sarah, we got robbed. We got robbed.
1: I got robbed. Yeah, you guys won. You won the chance to say it.
0: I think Sarah may have just gotten robbed by picking you instead of this.
2: Really?
1: It's early, though. 1-0 lead. Here we go.
0: Round number two. Ring in with your name. Which phrase from their wedding vows do people have the hardest time following? Which phrase
4: Trent.
0: From the... Trent, what do you got for me?
4: Till death do us part.
1: Yep, love it.
0: Is it on the board? Number two.
2: We didn't ask your opinion, Nick.
0: There is three
1: He's
0: more.
1: He's my partner. I'm allowed to cheer with... It's Trent. On your marks.
0: There's
1: and
0: three
1: we're,
0: more. Sarah,
1: we're on the same
0: Katie.
1: Team.
0: It'd be Sarah. Which phrase from their wedding vows do people have the hardest time following?
3: In sickness and health.
0: Is it on the board? Number four,
2: oh,
0: Trent.
2: Come on!
1: Wait, that's number four?
0: That's number four. Trent, there's two more. Do you want to play or pass?
4: I will pass.
2: Yes. Okay, here we go.
0: Okay. All right. Sarah.
1: Yeah, this is the... what else is there, really? Like,
2: oh,
1: in
2: I
1: terms
2: know.
1: Of controversial
2: oh,
1: stuff.
2: I know one. I know one.
3: Which
2: go
3: phrase Katie, from... Oh, Katie,
0: Sarah,
3: you got this.
0: Yes. It's on you right now, though. Which phrase from their wedding vows do people have the hardest time following?
3: I promise to love you.
1: I mean,
3: I don't know.
0: The promise to love you. Is it on the board? Buzz number one. There's two more on the board. Katie,
2: I believe
0: you seem confident here.
2: Prince William and Catherine Middleton specifically left this out of their vows. To honor and obey.
1: Oh.
0: Which phrase from the wedding vows do people have the hardest
2: this
0: time
2: This isn't on here. This
0: following?
2: Is rigged. And I will quit.
0: Katie says,
2: game, not
0: honor and obey. Is it on the board? Number one answer.
2: Yes.
1: Wow.
3: Okay.
0: You guys have
1: they
0: left
1: out
2: on purpose. Yeah, the obey.
1: Well,
2: yeah, because it was essentially...
1: And I understand. Yeah. That one I always... All right, I understand where it's like I don't have to serve my man or I don't have to, but if you both honor and obey one another, it's a mutual relationship in which you respect and love each other and
0: Nick,
1: take care of
2: this
1: each
2: is
1: other.
2: What I love. This is what
0: I
2: love.
0: With you.
2: This is what I love. So you're upset that people have a hard time following honor and obey, but not in sickness and in health.
1: No, I'm not. I just thought that one was going to be. I thought that was going to be higher. That's all.
0: There's only one more answer on the board, and you still got two buzzes, Sarah. You got this. Which phrase from The Wedding Vows do people have the hardest time following?
3: Probably about richer and poorer.
0: For richer or poorer.
2: Yes, she literally just sounded like Megan right there. Did she not? I thought she sounded just like your wife.
1: Really?
2: Yes, the way she was like
1: is
2: laughing.
1: That because she's married to a poorer?
2: No, the way she just laughed while she was saying it. It was that,
1: I don't think
2: it
1: she
2: was
1: expected
2: that
1: Megan as a
2: comment
1: teacher to be
2: like,
1: carrying the load.
2: No, it was that Megan comment of like, I don't want to say it, but I'm going to say it.
0: All right, here you go. Is it on the board?
2: Yeah. Yes!
0: There it is.
2: We swept it.
0: Faithful wasn't on there, huh? Sarah, well done. You guys swept it. 1-1. We got to go to the last final round.
2: What were all of them again, though? Can you?
0: Number one, honor and obey. Number two, till death do us part. Number three, for richer or poorer. And number four, sickness and in health. All right.
1: Oh. Well, sorry. We wrote our own vows, so no, that will see.
2: Did you?
1: No, we didn't actually.
2: We didn't either.
1: We contributed sort of to we kind of took the basic ones and we didn't like play around with them, but we like, you know, reworded it a little bit.
0: There was so much to do on our wedding day. I'm like, that's one thing off our plate.
2: But the biggest thing Michael didn't want was to talk in front of people. It's one of the reasons we had a Friday wedding.
0: Totally feel him.
2: That church was packed.
0: Totally feel him.
1: Like, oh, yeah.
0: Totally feel him.
2: Yeah.
1: Yeah. I was all too busy putting on chapstick.
0: Trent, Sarah, this round wins it all. So take a deep breath. Here we go. Name something your husband tries to fix, but often just makes it worse.
4: Trent.
2: Everybody
4: Trent.
2: At once.
0: I was a little worried about that one. Trent, what do you got?
4: The problem at hand, or like the issue.
0: I'm going to ask for you to be more specific.
1: Oh, no.
4: I don't know. That was all I had.
0: Okay, all right.
1: I gotta say, it's kind of a short list.
0: Sarah, name something your husband tries to fix it, but often just makes it worse.
3: Like my emotional well-being.
2: I get what you're saying.
0: Emotional well-being, is it on the board? I'll give it to you.
2: Yes.
0: I'll give it to you. Feelings, emotional well-being, yes. That's all there. That's number four.
3: Okay, good.
0: Since Trent failed, you get number four, which you beat, which means you get to choose. Do you play or pass?
2: I don't
0: this
2: know.
0: One.
2: I feel like, will they be able to steal? I don't think
0: there's five
2: steal.
0: More on the board.
1: There's a lot. Okay.
2: No.
0: So what do you want, Sarah? You want play or pass?
3: How about we play?
2: All right, let's
1: all
2: do
1: right.
2: it.
1: Okay, I like your confidence.
0: All right.
2: Yeah.
0: Here we go. Here we go. Name something your husband tries to fix, but often just makes it worse. What do you got, Sarah?
3: I'm going to say, like, finances.
0: Finances. Is it on the board?
1: No. That was on my
2: I'm
1: list.
2: I'm going to say the car.
1: Start investing in one of Eddie's ideas.
2: Try to fix the car.
0: Maybe the thought ideas.
1: Honey, I'm going to invest in this new idea. It's going to fix all our finances.
0: Listen, we're incorporated. We're LLC'd. We got great
1: ideas.
0: Days of
1: Thunder 2.
0: It's a thing.
1: Wait,
0: oh
1: you
0: my
1: took
0: gosh.
1: Our whole life savings and put it into Days of Thunder 2? Yeah, it's a great script.
0: Katie says car. Is it on the board? Yes, yeah, it is. Number two answer.
1: That's not number one?
0: Number two. Okay. There's four more to go. Back to Sarah. Name something your husband tries to fix, but often just makes it worse.
3: I'm going to say like your plumbing, your toilet.
2: Good answer.
3: Like, you know
2: good
3: what I mean?
2: Answer.
3: Okay.
0: Name something you always try to fix, but often just makes it worse. Show us plumbing. Number one answer.
2: Yes.
1: I can't keep giving you guys free advice about
2: absolute
1: plumbing. Yep.
0: Three more to go, Katie. You only have one buzz.
2: All right. Name something my husband fixed, but tries or
0: Your
2: tries to fix.
0: Your husband tries to fix, but just makes it worse.
1: That is the question. She's stalling. She's stalling. She's stalling. I can see it. She's stalling. I know she is. She's stalling.
2: I feel like the lawnmower.
0: The lawnmower.
2: Like garage tools. Or not garage, like lawn tools.
1: Mm-hmm. Yeah. Small engine repair, Eddie.
2: Yeah.
1: That's my business.
0: Is it on the board?
1: Really?
0: It is not on the board. That's two buzzers.
2: I appreciate that, Sarah.
1: What?
0: Sarah's mad at us.
1: Kamara Goya.
0: All right, Sarah. One buzz left, and you have 1, 2, 3 more options here for answers. Name something.
2: I thought you said there were five.
0: You guys are.
1: You got two.
0: There were six total. You guys got three.
2: And we got feelings.
0: Right. You got three. There's three more to go. Name something your husband tries to fix, but often just makes it worse, Sarah.
1: Katie was told there'd be no math.
3: I'm going to say, like, meals.
2: Food, yeah.
0: Meals. Is it on the board? Dinner yeah. is on the board. Yep, well done. Two
1: all
0: more
1: right,
0: to go.
1: Back to the staller.
0: It all falls
2: no,
0: on Katie.
2: No, I don't know how to say this, but relationship with in-laws.
1: Oh, sure.
2: Like, yeah.
0: Relationship like,
2: hey,
0: with in-laws.
2: Or like, you know what I mean? Like, I hey, you should probably call your mother and fix this. And then he calls and it
5: man,
2: was like, oh,
5: in,
2: yeah. It doesn't help. You didn't help the situation at all.
1: You got her number. You can call her.
0: Yeah. Fixing yeah. relationship with in-laws and you know what you mean.
2: No, he's
0: on the board. Me.
1: Yeah. Yeah. Nope.
2: Whatever.
1: All right, Trent.
0: All right, Trent.
1: Trent, steal for the win. If we don't, Sarah and Katie walk away with a victory. Do you have anything on your list, Trent, or in your mind?
4: I had landscaping or like the yard.
1: Oh, that's a good one too. I have the TV. That just never seems to work. And I think I'm leaning into where you, I think you were going, Trent, with your initial answer that Eddie said be more specific. I'm just going to say the marriage. What does he try to fix? The marriage. But I don't know if those are good or not. I don't know. I suck, Trent. Now I'm having self-doubt. And nobody wants to be around someone with self-doubt and a confidence problem.
0: All right,
4: that's
0: Trent.
4: Why you were picked second.
1: Yeah, that's
0: Trent.
1: I mean, ouch. If I had a bell, Trent, I would ring it. But I would ring it with a womp-womp face.
4: If I was first caller, I would have picked you. I'm just saying.
1: Thank you. Thank you.
0: See, now
2: well,
0: I feel
2: you
0: like
2: had the opportunity.
0: I feel like Trent's stalling. Yeah. Trent, what do you got for
4: okay,
0: me?
4: Okay, no, I'm going to go with a marriage.
1: Oh,
4: marriage
1: no. He's going
2: no,
1: with one of mine.
2: No, that's a good answer. Both
1: He's
2: your
1: going
2: answers
1: with
2: are
1: one of
2: good.
1: Mine.
2: Whatever, Eddie, just ring
0: marriage
2: him off.
0: On the board.
2: Crap. I'm sorry, Sarah.
0: Yes!
1: It is
0: yes!
1: not on the board. Yes! No! I'm sorry, Trent.
0: Sarah,
1: Trent, I'm
0: get
1: so
0: the
1: sorry.
0: Win.
1: How is it not on there?
0: Because earlier you guys said relationship and feelings, and I gave it to you that way.
1: So that's okay.
0: So that was lumped in together. Trent, you're going to be mad at yourself because two things you said are on the board.
1: Oh, crap. Landscaping's on
4: love
1: there?
4: That.
0: Yard / landscaping and TV.
1: Oh, no. Trent, man. I'm so sorry. Oh,
4: that's
1: man.
4: That's okay.
1: I
4: Thanks,
1: blew it.
4: Guys.
0: All right, Trent, we're sorry. Sarah, congratulations. You got tickets to check out the Green Bay Blizzard in the Bud Light Party Pit for Friday's game against the Quad City Steamwheelers. Star Wars night. Katie's going to be there, so give her a big hug for the win. She

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7: To kind of think of foot pain, it's something that a lot of us deal with, but we don't necessarily know how to fix it. And so for me, it was a combination of seeking some doctor treatment, but also going and finding quality shoes. And so that started by going to the Heel. 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
8: 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Compared to yesterday, it's going to be cooler. We'll see a high of 55 degrees, breezy west winds, morning sunshine giving way to some afternoon clouds. But clouds will be decreasing tonight with areas of frost after midnight, especially northwest of the Fox Valley. Cover up cold-sensitive plants just in case. Low temperature of 36. From the WBY First Alert Weather Center, I'm meteorologist Steve Balon.

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1: Miles Smith, nice to meet you. 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It's all about Hidden Killers with Tony Bruschi. That's right, it's True Crime Tuesday. Tony, how you doing, buddy?
2: I am doing well. How are you guys doing?
1: Good. We're doing all right.
3: Good.
1: We're doing all right.
3: Digging into Tupac today.
4: Yeah.
2: Yeah, we are kicking it old school here.
3: No,
2: can you believe it has been 30 years since Tupac died?
3: No.
1: That's wild.
4: Well, and how did this even all come about?
2: His death?
4: No.
3: That's what we're hoping to find out.
4: No, like where this is like, I feel like this is just kind of like, it's taking this long? Like... No?
2: Well, yeah, I mean, it really is, because there's a lot going on here with the case suddenly, almost 30 years later. There's two things happening. There's a criminal trial that's going to be coming up against a man named Duane Keefe D. Davis. He's charged with first-degree murder of Tupac. The thought process there, the allegations there, is that he was in the vehicle that shot at Tupac at Flamingo and Colvelt in Las Vegas back in 1996, and he was part of the greater conspiracy to kill Tupac. That criminal trial, which could put him in prison, he's already there, for the rest of his existence. But this is a new one here today. A civil lawsuit has been filed by Mopreme Shakur. This is Tupac's brother. He's filed a wrongful death civil lawsuit in Los Angeles Superior Court. The named defendant is still Keefe D. Davis, the same person that's being criminally charged in connection with the murder. But the lawsuit also, and this is where it gets really interesting, targets up to 100 unnamed co-conspirators.
4: Wow.
2: A lot of people. Yeah, and the thing is, with this and a civil case, it's different than a criminal case. There's a lot of different rules and things that you can throw into here to get information that you otherwise couldn't necessarily dig into criminally, and that appears to be what may be going on here. They're looking into trying to figure out who the family believes helped plan, finance, and carry out the actual killing of Tupac. And there is a person in the crosshairs, in my opinion, that is still around, that is also happens to be in prison, that happens to have a lot of issues going on around him right now.
1: Is
2: Monty Combs.
3: So,
2: not named as a defendant right now.
3: I was just going to ask you that, yeah. So how does it work in a civil case like this, Tony, and just in general? Because when you deal with, in this, for this particular one, 100 individuals who have been named, what are the legal, I guess, rules around naming people and putting people in there? Because that seems like you're just kind of looking around and being like, and Steve, and Bill, and Kelly, and Tom.
2: Yeah.
3: And so where does the legal, I guess, line get drawn in terms of how deep you can just keep digging and naming?
2: Well, that is really up to how difficult it is to get them in for questioning. There's a low burden of proof here. It's preponderance of evidence versus beyond a reasonable doubt. Now, you can bring somebody in and they can plead the fifth throughout their entire deposition, but you can get people in for depositions. They might be able to get Sean Diddy Combs in for a deposition. That deposition may lead absolutely nowhere. Or if there's information that is revealed, because this is sometimes, quite often actually, how it usually happens, is it's after the fact. We're 30 years after the fact right now. But if little nuggets or information is dropped within that deposition that seem to connect dots in ways that have never been connected before, sometimes unbeknownst to the person giving that information, well, that can lead to an interesting investigation, civilly and possibly criminally. We've seen many cases start civilly and then end up being criminal. They're leaving the door open by saying up to 100 John Does. They don't know how many there's going to be. Very likely not 100.
3: Okay.
2: But it basically says anybody can be brought in here that is in some sort of connection to the murder of Tupac.
1: Walk me through this process real quick. I just want to make sure I understand. So obviously you got Duane Davis, who was charged criminally. He's in jail for it. He pled not guilty, but he's in jail for it. So now with this civil lawsuit, the only reason why he's tied to it is so they could tie 100 other names, correct? Because at this point, they can't do much more of anything with him, correct?
2: You can't dig beyond really Keefe D all that much with the criminal trial. Like, you can't go depose Sean Diddy Combs in the criminal trial. You can in a civil case. And that all happens before the actual trial takes place. What likely is the goal here is to get someone like Sean Diddy Combs in for questioning. There's a lot of other people we saw in some of the Diddy documentaries. Keith Burrows, a former Bad Boy Entertainment co-founder, whose journals were featured in the Netflix documentary. You might remember some of those journals seem to reference interesting aspects, possibly of the Tupac murder. There's other folks from that era as well, other Death Row and Bad Boy affiliates, associates of Eric Von Zip Martin. He's described in the lawsuit connected to the alleged pre-shooting coordination and weapons logistics. It's not necessarily about, at this point, who pulled the trigger. I think we actually know the answer to that. It's Orlando Anderson, Keefe D's cousin, who was in the vehicle. He's even said that before publicly. It's more so, who was behind the order, the requested hit on Tupac? Because it wasn't Keefe D in Orlando sitting around one day going, you know what, after the Mike Tyson fight, let's go take out Tupac. No, it was very likely somebody from another area said, here's $1 million. We'd like him gone. And who that is really what I think the heart, in my opinion, that this lawsuit is trying to get to. Will they ever get there? We'll see. But this, if of any attempt, is really probably the closest we will ever get, if we ever get there, because so many people in this case are already gone. They're deceased. And really, the clock is ticking in terms of any sort of actual criminal liability, civil liability on any of this. Really, not necessarily statute of limitations, but more so just everybody's getting old.
3: Difficulty, yeah, and tracking it down. I think it's my first thought, and when we talked to you about a little bit about the Keefe D thing, and I was stunned, I guess, a little bit, because when you're removed from it or your fascination with it wanes over time, over, like you said, 3 decades, yeah. I was amazed that this was still an option. You know, and I that sounds callous. It sounds so like, eh. But the fact that they were still digging, still investigating all these years later, still having that on the table to say, hey, if something comes up, we might go knock on this door and talk to that guy. That's really admirable, I think, from a law enforcement and legal standing. It didn't go away.
2: No, I mean, it didn't go away, and really the reason it didn't go away, and this is kind of the silly part of it all, it's because Keefe D kept talking. Keefe D thought he was untouchable. Keefe D went on interviews, went on podcasts, went on YouTubes, and he wrote a book even, talking about being involved in the murder of Tupac. He thought, because he had given a deposition, if you will, earlier in a different case regarding Tupac. And with his testimony that he gave, there was an understanding, a proffer type agreement, that said, okay, any information he gives here cannot be used against him criminally. Well, it turns out it can.
3: It can, right.
2: It can. And that's what led to all this, because it wasn't just in that deposition that he was giving that information. He was giving it in so many other places. And those other places, not off the table for prosecutors.
3: Wow.
2: And that's how they got him, because he was openly bragging about being involved. And now he's saying that it was all his ego. It was all vibrato. He was just saying this out loud to get attention. He has nothing to do with it, despite giving intimate details of the actual night that happened to seem to line up with reality. So he's facing the consequences for that. But the biggest thing, and that's the biggest problem they've had with this case from the beginning, is people not telling on each other. People do not snitch. And
4: you can't say I blame them.
2: Years later, yeah, they're kind of starting to a little bit. At some point, once you kind of reach your 50s, 60s, 70s, it's kind of like, yeah, maybe that was a bad idea. And, well, the chickens are coming home to roost.
3: Wow.
1: I just can't believe it took 30 years to get to this point. You think they would have fast-forwarded this 25 years ago.
2: You would think, but that would require, you know, a bit more of a competent investigation, and it would also require cooperating witnesses. The biggest problem that this case has had from day one is people did not want to talk about anything they saw or what they knew, and that put investigators really at a dead end. So as much as I do criticize the investigation, and there certainly was issues with it, one of the biggest problems at the end of the day was the community not talking.
1: And the witnesses dying, too.
2: Yeah, and the witnesses died.
3: Yeah, well,
2: it was a big problem because Orlando died like 2 or 3 years after Tupac. He died in like 98.
3: Yeah,
2: so it's a lot of these the key players in this are gone, but the biggest key player that we still don't know the answer to is who ordered the hit on Tupac. And that, I don't know. I mean, we thought the Diddy case was big last year when all that was going down. Can you imagine if somehow a dot was connected close enough to him? He's obviously maintained his innocence here. This is all allegedly. This is all my opinion and others' opinions. But could you imagine if they actually do get some sort of smoking gun here, find an email, find a message, find something that clearly says this is what he wanted beyond just hearsay from individuals. Yeah. 30 years after the fact.
3: That's why it is wild. This one, as I've followed it, the fascination just being a child of the era of the Tupac, of the Biggie, of just this, the fascination has just always existed for me. And it's amazing how this case and the way this has evolved over the decades is very A Few Good Men. It's the movie come to life in so many different ways. Not only the who ordered the code red aspect to it, but the it doesn't matter what I think. It only matters what I can prove. And it's there are so many conspiracies around it and so much chatter around it that I guess in a way that I'm surprised it's still around, but in a way I'm not, because it's like you said with Keefe especially, it's just always been a low hum. There's always been conversation and discussion, and it's always been bubbling.
2: And to play on that, you can't handle the truth. Could you handle the truth if this came out in 2000, in the heyday years of Diddy? I don't think anybody would have truly believed it. I mean, the rumors have always flown since 1996, but they've been just that. And Diddy went on and had a very successful career after all of this took place. But now that we have a little more perspective on Diddy and his doings, if you will, we kind of have a different picture in our mind of the man. Again, I'm not saying he did this or has anything to do with it, but when you look at the profile, if you will, and again, the doings of Diddy, it doesn't seem like it's that far out there of a possibility.
3: Wow.
2: Again, not saying he has anything to do with it, but perspective and time certainly has changed that. Can you handle the truth? And
3: yeah, no doubt.
2: Much more palatable today in 2026 than it was in 1996.
1: Is there ever a time where they're going to run out of time? If that makes any, I mean, we're talking 30 years in. At one point, could someone say, we can't keep dragging this out? Could a judge say that this case is just completely unfounded? We can't do anything else?
2: Well, I mean, if they just run into brick walls, the judge can throw a case out, really, for his discretion of what he feels, you know, is going nowhere. So, yeah, I mean, the answer is that. But it is it's a homicide case, so there really is no statute of limitations when it comes to homicide. So, I mean, as long as it's being, you know, tried on stable grounds, if you will, and it's not just ridiculousness, it'll keep going, and we will see where this goes. This is going to be drawn out. Civil cases take many years to play out. What would kill this? Well, possibly the key witnesses, or possibly the key suspects dying, which, you know, many have already. So if something were to happen to Diddy, if something were to happen to some of these other key players that create another roadblock, yeah, there are ways that this could stop, and then it'll be up to our great-grandchildren someday to connect the dots with AI.
3: Yeah, well, and I hate to make this sound so just casual, but in cases like this sometimes, if it does go that deep, don't be surprised if people do turn up dead. It has such, it rings like goosebumpy mafia style, too,
1: right?
3: When if it is this deep. If it does run that deep, it was always that code of the mafia. You allow, first of all, silence, and secondly, you align yourself with people who are dirtier than the next, because in the end, you're going to go, this is the guy? You're hanging your case on you're hanging your hat on this guy? Look at this guy. This guy is dirtier than this guy. Who did this? Who said this? No. None of it holds up. And then people just go missing.
2: Exactly. With the money, with the money and the power of some of the key players being as depleted as it is today, that's what seems to open up the window.
3: Yeah. Because I truthfully have to believe that. And it sounds so like, oh my gosh, Nick, it's not that big of a deal. But if this case is basically attempting to advance that it is that big of a deal, this is that deep, this is that big. Mm-hmm. And in the cases like that, that's how a lot of this plays out. It's awful.
1: And the other doors that can
2: there
1: open.
2: There are certainly, there are vested interests in many people in this of reality or the truth, whatever it may be, not coming out, whether that leads to Diddy or somebody else completely. Follow the evidence where it goes. That's what, you know, they should do. But yeah, I mean, that's the thing. There's a lot of people, and there's somebody out there right now, maybe. I mean, they could be dead, too. We don't know. That would have an interest in the truth not ever seeing the light of day.
1: If this door opens up to Diddy, it could open up a whole other door to Biggie Smalls. I mean, this just keeps going and going.
3: It just, the water runs downhill.
1: Wow.
2: Yeah, there's a lot. There's a lot. Welcome back to the 90s, everybody.
3: No kidding. Wow. Wow. Are you, is this today, Tony? Are you you going to do this on True Crime Today Live?
2: You know, I not live today. I do have some pieces out this week where we're talking about it, but we're actually going to be digging into the Green Hollow murders, which is a doc that's out on Peacock. I think it's on Peacock right now. It's either Peacock or it's Paramount. I'm not remembering at the top of my head. But it's a very fascinating story about a woman and her sister who have two very different stories of their father. One alleges that he murdered up to 50 to 70 people, making him one of the most prolific serial killers in the country. The other says, "You're crazy. This never happened." She claims that he dropped the bodies down a well on the old family property. The well's have all been filled in, and she's trying to dig to find them. Has she found them? We'll get into all of that and some of the roadblocks, if you will, that have gone on in this case. No one's been charged. He's long dead. It's really more so the lore, if you will, of this man. And what did he do? Was he just this, you know, older, cantankerous, not the greatest guy, or was he something far, far worse than that?
3: Man. All right,
1: Tony, where can everyone find you today?
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1: Thank you, awesome. Tony.
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0: 43 degrees and we're talking off the air about grades. I don't get it.
1: I don't either.
0: I don't understand what happened. Just A, B,
1: Why
0: C,
1: do we
0: D,
1: stop doing grades?
0: I mean, these numbers make no sense to me.
1: I don't get it. Yeah, does Mateo get grades or does he get numbers?
0: We get numbers. I haven't seen grades in a while either. That's another whole
1: issue. I don't understand it. And the part that my heart goes out to the teachers is they all have different standards. And it legit is hard grader. There are some that are hard graders.
0: Yeah. One teacher says you're doing a 3. One won't give you, refuses to give you 4. So then one gives you a 2. It's objective at this point.
1: It is. It really is. Like, it's not the, like, before it was an 88% or above was always...
0: Is this all school districts?
1: 90 to 100 was an A.
0: Do you get numbers or letters with your kids, Nick?
2: We get both.
0: You see, I would take both.
2: When we log on to our Power School, we can see what their actual physical grade is.
0: Power School sounds cool. What's that?
2: Power School is solid. It's basically our spying software. No, it's where everything gets posted. So all of their grades, all of their assignments, their current running grade.
0: That's a good
2: everything
0: name.
2: Everything is posted
0: Power
2: to
0: School.
2: Power School. And it's really cool because you can check and see... Whereas that is the spying somewhere. You can check and see if there's missing assignments or anything like that. Or in a lot of times it becomes it's just an innocent conversation. We go, hey, what's up with the whatever? It shows it's missing. It's like, oh, it's not missing yet. On Tuesday we're gonna this. And
1: oh,
2: like,
1: I feel
2: cool.
1: bad for that.
0: What
1: too.
0: Grade did your kids start getting homework?
1: He still doesn't have it.
2: Oh, occasionally we take it home a little bit in elementary, like where it was a little worksheet
0: or something.
2: Okay, so I should
0: have, he hasn't had any homework. He's in second grade.
2: No, but we don't get a ton of it.
1: We had one. It was a couple years, I think his school he was at, they had a no homework policy. And the only reason I wanted homework, I didn't want homework. I wanted, though, at home to be able to see what he was struggling with.
0: That's exactly it. That's how I look at it. So I don't know how to help him. Like, maybe he needs more math help. Maybe he needs more whatever help. Like,
2: a lot of ours is the personal drive kind of clause to it, where you're going to get some time to do some of this work. If you do it during that work time and you get it done, awesome. If you don't, you bring it home.
1: I know. I've learned to shut my mouth. Because it's
0: because we have contact
1: with him.
0: Yeah.
1: With him. Because
2: Katie was everywhere.
1: No, because he doesn't have homework. They have pie time, which is study hall.
0: Sure.
1: But he delivers mail during pie time. So I'm like, when are you doing this homework? But none of the teachers, he doesn't have.
0: No one's reporting stuff to you. Gotcha.
1: Like, so that's why I'm just saying, just stay out of it, Katie. Like, you don't even know what you're
0: just
1: talking about at this
0: out.
1: Point. Yes.
0: Okay.
2: Yeah.
1: But there's this part of me going,
0: I feel like this
1: is going to catch up to him eventually, isn't it?
0: I feel like this is a problem for Mavens, a thought to come up with a better way, a better structure, a better invention to do something.
1: You're
0: going to
1: see, though, you're going to see the older Mateo gets, the more access you have to him. So, like he just said, I know every assignment that's due, when it's due.
0: Wouldn't I want more access when he's younger? I'm just saying. Like,
2: yes and no. Could they become a little increasingly independent as they go, where it becomes more on them as they get older?
0: Or I should have all access at all times since he's mine.
1: So, like, the teacher.
0: My kid.
1: But for example, though, like a first grade teacher, if your kid has a missing assignment, they're probably not going to grade it down. Like, if the kid just, like, the teacher will follow up and be like, you have a missing assignment.
2: Sure. Yeah, they're probably on him a little
1: Yes,
2: more.
1: They're on him. Whereas Brody in seventh grade, they're going, you have a missing assignment, figure it out. So now
2: there's what to tell you, bro.
1: Yes,
2: the
1: now
2: email
1: it's on my
2: home,
1: end, and I'm on his butt. Yes, I'm on his butt going, because he does have 2 missing assignments right now, but yet they've been missing for like 6 weeks, and he keeps saying that the teacher hasn't updated it in...
0: What a liar.
1: No, I know, I think it happens. But nobody has reached out to me at this point.
0: Sure,
1: it
0: makes
1: sense. And his grades haven't gone down because of it, so, and that's what I mean where I've learned to just
0: keep
1: my mouth
0: shut. I'm going to back off a little bit because I am going to... Follow your guys' lead. You guys have been there?
1: Yes. Yep.
0: Nick's been there twice. You've been there once. I'll get there eventually. So
1: I know, but our kids are very significantly different. And our parenting styles are very significantly different.
0: I have both worlds right here in front of me. So
1: Nick is probably cringing as I'm going. I'm learning to just stay out of it.
0: Well, here's the thing. Now, I meet in the middle. I'll meet in the middle, and I can go left or right whenever I feel I have to go left or right.
1: He also has the benefit of an educator in
0: living
1: his school district living at home saying, yeah, shut up. Like, they're fine. Or somebody would have come to me if this was a problem, because being a child
0: so
1: of that.
0: So what you're saying is just go to Megan for all my concerns.
1: Yes.
0: All right.
2: Yeah, you can ask her.
1: I have done it. I've called her multiple times being like, so this is going on at school. Is he telling me the truth? Like, is this really what's going on?
0: Megan's
1: going
0: to start hating me in tomorrow.
2: It'll finally get Katie to stop calling her about me. Your husband.
1: I haven't called her about you in a long time.
2: Oh, really?
1: Yeah.
2: Oh, thank you.
1: I genuinely called
2: so
1: her about.
2: Okay?
1: Yeah, remember when Brody had that incident with that kid?
2: Yeah, I know. But I mean, like, lately, usually I find out that I have issues when it's like,
1: no.
2: Katie talked to me today, and I'm like, oh, I didn't.
1: I've been filling her in because you guys have been Like, she, for some reason, her availability is when I'm available.
0: This seems very dramatic.
1: Yes.
2: Oh, no. We are ships in the night.
1: Yeah, well, that's what she
2: days.
1: Said. Yes.
2: Yeah.
1: So I fill her in on things that she needs to know about. It, well, that's nice of you. And I feel like I take it off of Nick's plate.
0: We did tattletale.
1: Like, no, it hasn't been anything about you.
2: I don't know.
1: Like,
2: I'm not sure. I don't know what happens.
1: Well,
2: in
1: no,
2: secret.
1: Because I always tell you after.
0: I feel like this is
1: I always tell
0: for,
1: Nick after. How about nothing is done quietly.
0: Slade, oh, look, Slade's got to come in. It's Kiss FM, Slade's in the next. Oh my goodness.
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1: Oh, lunch, how I've missed you. 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
1: I don't know what that was.
2: I'm eating. That's the...
1: Okay.
2: Nom, nom, nom, nom, nom.
1: Okay.
2: All but right. 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
17: First alert weather with Channel 2 WBAY. For today, we'll see mostly sunny skies with a high of around 56. Cloudy tonight. Frostiness going on, too, during the overnight hour. 35 is your low for tomorrow. Partly sunny and 54 Thursday. See partly sunny skies with a chance for some afternoon scattered showers. 57.

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Lightsaber battle at halftime. Pink lightsabers for the first 1,500 people through the door. It's all supporting Ribbon of Hope. So come on out that night. 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

0: Cinco de Mayo, what's going on? Were you guys at Nino? What's going on there?
1: Not a lot.
0: Are you more into the whole May 4th Star Wars thing, or are you more into like the Cinco de Mayo? Like which one? Like
1: Cinco de Mayo.
0: You're more of the Cinco de Mayo, so you plan on getting all like wild and crazy and stuff. Is that what you plan?
1: Absolutely.
0: Ubering it, right? You're gonna Uber, right?
1: Of course.
0: Okay. I was gonna say, you know, there's probably a lot of cops listening to the show right now, making sure you say the right things. So.

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1: Yeah, I'm going to start telling people to look at my weenus.
2: It's your elbow. It just sounds bad.
1: Yeah.
2: Say it together. Weenus.
1: You're a weenus.
2: You're a weenus.
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Bell salute in Seattle this past weekend for a Taco Bell that had closed. Only thing is, it closed back in 1991, 35 years ago, but locals still showed up in all black to pay their respects.

The Met Gala, that went down. New York City, if you are not fully aware of what this is, it is that one night of the year. The best way I can describe it is that one night of the year where celebrities compete to see basically who can look most like a modern art project gone wrong. That's about the best way I can put it. They ended up raising $42 million for the Metropolitan Museum of Art's Costume Institute, which, that's great, but, you know, obviously we got to talk about the visuals. We have many of them right now online for you to see the ridiculousness at 95.9KIFFSFM.com. One of them being Madonna showing up last night with a literal ship on her head. Not really sure if she was planning on going to a gala or the Port of Green Bay. I don't know. It's a choice. It's

actress Sarah Paulson, literally with a dollar bill over her face. And then we've got supermodel Heidi Klum, who usually many would say is the undisputed queen of doing too much at these kind of events, outdid herself with dressing up as a stone statue. Guess it is easy to judge when you're worth like $25, $50, $100 million like many of these people. Here in the real world, though, usually our fashion crimes have more to do with the things that we feel maybe we shouldn't have worn to the grocery store. What are those everyday fashion things that you see that are absolute cringe? They drive you nuts. More importantly, I don't know, the most cringe thing maybe you personally wore in public. Like, did you actually think you were pulling this off at the time, or did it not take you long at all to realize that you had made a mistake? Call up, text up, same number, 920-281.

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some overnight frost going into tomorrow morning. 35 is your low tomorrow. Partly sunny and 54. Thursday, we'll see partly sunny skies with a chance for some scattered showers later on in the evening. 57.

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Olivia Rodrigo, October 11th and 12th with Wolf Alice Unravel Tour. Tickets go on sales Thursday at noon, but why pay for the hotel and tickets when I can take care of the tickets for you? Text keyword DROP, DROP, right now to 920-281-0959. Right now to

0: cringe fashion moment you can't stand? 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

0: Gala went down in New York City last night. People were walking the red carpet with, I don't even know if you'd even call that clothing, depending on the celebrity that you saw. This thing raised $42 million for the museum they were doing it for. 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Megan, you can't stand the...
1: I hate walking into the store and seeing people in their pajamas. They could put a little more effort into themselves.
0: Yeah, I found some people, they'll just wear PJs anywhere. It does not matter.

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8: First alert weather with Channel 2 WBAY for today. See mostly sunny skies. High around 56 tonight. Cloudy and 35 tomorrow. Partly sunny. 54 Thursday. Mostly sunny with a chance, slight chance for some scattered showers late. 57 as your high for your Thursday. Currently now

0: 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Who was this?
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0: Kiss FM, Jason Slay. It's not even noon yet. Longtime friends, Denise, her man, Big Bob, just chilling, living the retirement life. Is that right,
1: Bob? Yeah, we're just sitting, having our hard seltzer, just doing our thing. And I said to him, I said, you know, we got to call our guy today. And he goes, yeah, let's do it. You're part of our life now.
0: It is Cinco de Mayo, so you got your...
1: Yeah, it is.
0: But you know, in the case of you two, it doesn't matter. Cinco de Mayo or whatever theme is going down, it's for you and Big Bob. Like, it's your day anyways. You live it
1: exactly.
0: up.
1: Exactly. You need to do this no matter what. 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What if we do?
0: Nope, you don't need a theme, period.
1: Exactly.

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And I swear these songs, they just hit different in the middle of the day. 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

0: 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Good luck.
1: It's Mr. 305 checking in for the remix. You know they had that 75 Street Brazil. Well, this year's gonna be called Caiocho. Que hola, Gata. Que hola, Omega. And this is how we gonna do it.

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17: Your first alert weather from WBAY TV2. We saw sunshine earlier, now some clouds building this afternoon. Cooler and still a little breezy, high around 55. Tonight, clearing out, dropping to 36 with some late frost, especially northwest of the Fox Valley. And Wednesday, some early sun, then mostly cloudy, maybe a pop-up shower, high near 51, and yeah, more possible frost tomorrow night.

Olivia Rodrigo, 95.9 KISS FM. Did you catch her on Saturday Night Live last weekend? She performed and she hosted, and honestly, she crushed both. Like, some people can do one or the other. She handled the whole show. Amazing.

Your buddy Ben filling in for Carly on 95.9 at Kiss FM. Apparently, we've been doing dog math wrong this whole time. Like, you know the saying where it's 1 year of human years is equal to 7 dog years? I guess that's not even close. They're saying dogs age super fast early. Like, a 1 year old dog is basically 30. 4 year old dog is in their 50s, which to me, wild, because my dog, still a baby, and I refuse to hear otherwise.

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I don't know what it is, but I feel like everyone I know is getting married right now. It's 95.9 Kiss FM, your buddy Biff. Like, I have been invited to more weddings in the last few months than I can afford. And now there's a way to go to weddings where you weren't even invited to begin with. I'm going to tell you more about that next here on Kiss.

0: 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So you're at a wedding, eating, dancing, celebrating love. And someone asks you how you know the couple, you just go, I don't. I just really believe in open bars.
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9: Kiss FM weather. Your first alert weather from WBAY TV2. We saw sunshine earlier, now some clouds building this afternoon. Cooler and still a little breezy, high around 55. Tonight, clearing out, dropping to 36 with some late frost, especially northwest of the Fox Valley. And Wednesday, some early sun, then mostly sunny, perhaps a pop-up shower, high near 51, and yeah, more frost possible tomorrow night. 95.

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She's going to be at the United Center in Chicago October 11th and 12th with Wolf Alice. 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

The music industry herself, the legendary Taylor Swift on 95.9 KISS FM. I know Taylor Swift is an avid user of a typewriter, but when is the last time you actually saw one? Because apparently they're making a comeback. Like, writers are using them again, saying it helps them focus without all of the distractions, and even some high security places are going back to them so nothing can get hacked, which is wild because we went from trying to upgrade everything to realizing, you know what, the old stuff actually works.

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The Kiss FM Ball Buster is coming. You pick a number from 1 to 75. We pull from the bingo hopper, and if your number hits, you win the money. It starts at 50 bucks, and every time someone misses, it goes up another 50. So you might want to get in on this one early. Ball Buster.

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I've been walking my poodle Rue a lot more lately since we moved, and apparently she's been judging me this whole time because I just found out how often you're actually supposed to walk your dog, and I might have some catching up to do. We'll talk about

Ed Sheeran, 95.9 Kiss FM, your buddy Biff. I've been walking Rue a lot more lately. We just moved somewhere with sidewalks, which feels like a luxury I didn't know I was missing. And apparently, she's been right to demand it. Experts say most dogs actually need one or two walks a day, like 30 to 90 minutes apiece, depending on the dog. Which feels kind of like a lot until you realize they've been waiting all day just to go outside and sniff stuff. So if your dog loses their mind when you grab the leash, they're not being dramatic. They're just being a

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10: Your first alert weather from WBAY TV2. We saw sunshine earlier. Now more clouds building this afternoon. It's cooler, still breezy, high around 55. Tonight, clearing out, dropping to 36 with some late frost, especially northwest of the Fox Valley. Wednesday, we'll see some early sun, then mostly cloudy, maybe a pop-up shower, high near 51, and more frost possible tomorrow night.

There's a list going around of the exact moment people realize the person they were dating, not the brightest crayon in the box of Crayolas. And some of these are so bad, you almost feel bad laughing. I'll give you a couple and a few here on Kiss.

So there's this list of the moment people realize the person they were dating might not actually be the sharpest tool in the shed. And some of these are incredible. Like, one guy thought ads only play when everyone is going through the same thing at the same time. Another one Googled his symptoms and confidently announced he had menopause. Honestly, I think it's the common

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Tate McRae, 95.9 Kiss FM, your buddy Viv. I'm getting out of here before I say something that gets me in trouble. Award winners Reed and Eddie are up next. If you want to keep up with me, though, you can find me on Facebook or Instagram. Just search your buddy Viv. I'll catch you this weekend. Bye.

0: 95.9 Kiss FM. It's Reed and Eddie in the afternoon. Yeah. It's a good day.
1: Is it? It's a regular day.
0: Yeah, but it's Cinco de Mayo, and it's Cinco de Mayo on Taco Tuesday.
1: You guys are crazy.
0: You plan on celebrating with some chips and dip?
1: No. A
0: couple margs?
1: Absolutely not.
0: Shots of tequila?
1: Nope.
0: Why not?
1: Because it's there's no reason to celebrate. There is absolutely, it's not a holiday anywhere in this world.
0: Well, in America it is.
1: It's, why?
0: Because we want to celebrate Mexico's wins.
1: For what? It's not an Independence Day.
0: No.
1: It's nothing.
0: No, okay, very important, because that's, I don't know why people think this.
1: Right.
0: It's not Mexicans' Independence Day.
1: No.
0: And you can probably say it best.
1: Yes.
0: It is. It's kind of funny, right?
1: It's
0: kind
1: of the victory of a battle of a war that was ultimately lost by Mexico against the French back in early days.
0: But I think
1: it means absolutely nothing. Everyone's working in Mexico. No one's celebrating.
0: Well, I think some people are.
1: No, nobody is.
0: There's somebody.
1: You. People in this country.
0: Sure.
1: Mm-hmm.
0: But I think it's important to celebrate
1: what?
0: Small victories.
1: No. It's, again, nothing.
0: You may have lost the war, Eddie, but you won the battle.
1: There's nothing to celebrate.
0: I'm of the mind of...
1: It's a very misguided holiday.
0: If there's a reason to celebrate, or just an excuse to celebrate, I'm going to celebrate. Why not? We only live once, Eddie.
1: You're celebrating the fact that Cinco de Mayo is easy to say.
0: What?
1: You're celebrating the fact that Cinco de Mayo is easy to say.
0: That's it could be harder. I'll tell you that much.
1: That's all it is. So that's what you're having fun with.
0: Doesn't it make you feel good?
1: No. Not at all.
0: I'm going to get you in the spirit. I was hoping for a better reaction, because I have a Cinco de Mayo themed show planned for today.
1: Then I'm just going to go home right now.
0: No, don't go home, because I cater to you in this. And the fact that we're going to have you have the final say in Mexican-American things.
1: All right, we'll find out if I'll be happy about this or not.
0: It's a toss-up, really.

0: 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It's Reed and Eddie in the afternoon.
1: Is that your lunch bag there?
0: Yes.
1: Okay. What did you have for lunch?
0: I didn't even eat yet.
1: Okay, what's in there? Because all I see is two bags of chips.
0: Okay, so there was three.
1: Oh, so you ate one. So did you just grab a lunch bag to make it look like you're eating healthier, but really just shoving bags of chips in there?
0: Listen,
1: I see Cheetos and pretzels, Dots pretzels. That's what I'm looking at right
0: now.
1: There's
0: also frozen pizza in there. So, okay, I got up early today because we had a meeting earlier today.
1: Yeah.
0: And then normally the girlfriend will make me a lunch.
1: But she didn't?
0: Because I got up early and she, like I said before, she's not an early riser unless she has
1: Is
0: to.
1: Is she a keeper?
0: Not making so lunch she made me a smoothie last night.
1: Okay.
0: So, which was nice. And then she put together the, whatever,
1: a bag of chips?
0: Whatever this is. Yeah.
1: So she gave you three bag of chips and leftover frozen pizza.
0: Yeah. And only two slices and a pudding pop.
1: Wait, is the pudding pop in there?
0: It's on my desk.
1: Doesn't they melt? Don't they melt?
0: Well, maybe not. What's a, just a pudding.
1: A pudding.
0: Yeah.
1: Yeah. So not a pudding pop.
0: I don't know what they are.
1: So it's pudding.
0: Yeah, there's some little chocolate candies in there.
1: She's legit making lunch for a seventh grader. Just throwing that out there.
0: I feel like I'm being judged very hard right now. Just let me like what I like, Eddie.
1: No, I'm not judging you. I'm just pointing out that she treated you like a seventh grader for this lunch today.

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95.9 KISS FM, it's Reed and Eddie in the afternoon. So coming up in just a few short minutes, I have another pair of tickets to the Green Bay Gamblers charity softball game. It's hosted by Jordan Love and Micah Parsons this year, so that's pretty cool. It's at Neuroscience Group Field, home of the Timber Rattlers, Friday, June 5th. Those tickets coming up.

FM, it's Reed and Eddie in the afternoon. I got another pair of tickets for the Green Bay charity softball game. It's hosted by Jordan Love and Micah Parsons this year. It's at Neuroscience Group Field where the Timber Rattlers play on Friday, June 5th. So if that's something you want to go to, go. I went for the first time last year and it was really fun. So just be caller 9 right now and I got you. 920-281-0959. Again, it's the Green Bay charity softball game hosted by Jordan Love and Micah Parsons. It's a cool thing. So call

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2: Elizabeth.
1: Hi, Elizabeth. What's up? What are you doing?
2: Driving home from work.
1: Well, that's the fun stuff, isn't it?
2: Yes.
1: Yeah. Have you been to one of the Green Bay charity softball games before?
2: I have not.
1: Well, you're going to go this year because you're caller 9. You're going to go for the first time, and it's a good year, too, because Micah Parsons will be hosting it with Jordan Love.
2: Woo!
1: Yeah, so you get to see those guys up close in person along with the other guys, and it'll be fun. It'll be a good time, all right?
2: Sounds awesome.
1: All right. Where are you listening from today? Where are you driving at?
2: Home to Freedom.

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2: Oh my gosh, I just love when we get to treat listeners to lunch because, you know, we're just so generous. Right? We're so kind.
1: So generous with the bar's money.
2: Yeah.
1: It's great. I mean,
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It's Reed and Eddie in the afternoon. So another invention is on the market, which is going viral. It includes being electrocuted to make your food taste like something. But I'll tell you why I think it's a great idea. Also, it's Tuesday, so Hot Take Tuesday. That's all coming up.

0: 95.9 KISS FM. It's Reed and Eddie in the afternoon, and I saw something today and thought of you immediately.
1: Okay.
0: This is something that seems directly out of the Mavens of Thought playbook.
1: Okay.
0: Another invention that, you know what, I'm impressed that somebody invented this. A little bummed that we didn't come up with it first, but also this is kind of out of our like technical realm.
1: Chances are we can improve it, though.
0: I don't know if I'd want to. So let me introduce to you, Eddie, the electric salt spoon.
1: The electric salt spoon. Tell me more.
0: It's a spoon that electrocutes you and makes your brain think you're actually eating salt. Hold everything. We're going to talk about it next. A spoon that electrocutes you and tricks your brain into thinking you're eating salt when you're not. It's genius. I'm a little upset that I didn't come up with it first.
1: Why would I want this?
0: I'll tell you next. It's brilliant.
1: All right.

0: Normally, we're the guys that come up with the good ideas because we're idea men.
1: Right.
0: We are mavens of thought. And
1: LLC Inc.
0: Yeah, this one just, yeah, Mavens of Thought, LLC Incorporated. So this one just completely fell off of our radar, apparently, because some Japanese people invented the electric salt spoon.
1: Okay.
0: It's a spoon that electrocutes you as you eat to make your brain feel like you're tasting salt.
1: Does it hurt?
0: No. It's genius.
1: Do I feel like I'm getting electrocuted?
0: No, you feel like you're eating salt. That's it.
1: So it's not electrocuting me.
0: It sends a tiny electrical current to your tongue that tricks your brain into thinking whatever you're eating is saltier, and it actually works.
1: So it ruins the flavor of the food.
0: It makes it taste salty. Like you're not getting this.
1: Why would I want this?
0: Low sodium diets. Kick sodium back. Be a little healthier. So there's a couple of videos that I saw, and one was this dude who was, he had some sort of soup or stew or something like that, and he grabbed the salt, the electric salt spoon, put some in it, put it in his mouth, and you could see his face kind of go like, he's like, hold on a second. Grabbed a normal spoon, tried it, and his face is even shocked again. Grabbed the electric salt spoon again, tried it, and he's like, oh my God, this tastes exactly like I'm eating salt. It was developed by a Chinese beverage company, and you can even adjust how strong the effect is. Only costs around $200. It's a steal.
1: Why would I want that if I'm hitting like a bowl of cereal?
0: You wouldn't. You wouldn't want salty cereal. It would just probably be for soups and stuff that have salt in it.
1: Okay.
0: But it's a game changer for low sodium diets. First of all, I don't even know what sodium does, but I know it can be bad for people. So if you were one of those people, you get the salt spoon, the electric shock therapy salt spoon, and it electrocutes your mouth, and you feel like you're tasting salt.
1: Very misguided when they say call it electric shock.
0: Well, they call it electric salt spoon, but I mean, this is just a maven of thought moment. I would call it like the electric shock therapy salt spoon.
1: Oh, so you want to shock people while they eat?
0: I want to shock. Yeah. Well, only enough. Just like this. But I want the name. It's got to jump off store shelves.
1: Oh, okay.
0: So
1: shocking people will make it jump off the shelves.
0: Yeah. I want to shock people literally and metaphorically.
1: I want to be here for you, but I don't think I am. I'm not there yet.
0: All right. Well,
1: I'm not there yet.
0: They can't all be winners.

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1: Is that even a question?
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0: 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It's Reed and Eddie in the afternoon. Cinco de Mayo today.
1: Yeah.
0: It's a good day to have some margaritas.
1: It's a Tuesday.
0: But, I mean, if you...
1: Nope.
0: If you tell me, like, hey, Cinco de Mayo, let's get tacos after work, I'll be like, okay. But if you told it to me yesterday, I'd be like, eh.
1: Okay. And then I just wouldn't invite you for tacos ever, because that's what I would do. I wouldn't wait.
0: Wait, first of all, why don't you ever invite me out for tacos?
1: I'm not going to wait for Cinco de Mayo to invite you for tacos.
0: But you don't any other day of the week. You've never invited me. You know what? This is a fundamental problem I just discovered.
1: You think so,
0: in our relationship. Okay. You've never invited me out for tacos. You've never invited me for good old mom's recipe tacos.
1: Time out. Why do I have to invite you out for tacos and not any other meal? I've invited you out to gyros before.
0: Because we're talking about tacos. And honestly, I want Eddie's mom's tacos.
1: No. Okay. You can't have her tacos.
0: Fine. Let's do hot takes.
1: All right.
0: So looking for your strong or bold opinions, and we'll kind of be the judge of where we're going with this.
1: You're killing me.
0: It's Cinco de Mayo, Eddie. Yeah. And because it's Cinco de Mayo, we've got one right off the bat that's a little bit Mexican theme. So
1: all right.
0: Hot take Tuesday. Nachos can be an appetizer and a meal. Hot take Tuesday.
1: That's not a hot take. It's possible.
0: That's 100% possible. Yeah. I know this because I've done it.
1: I've done it too.
0: Many times.
1: I've gone to places where the nachos are so big, me and my wife just share nachos for dinner.
0: Yeah, they have, they call them like trash can nachos some places.
1: That sounds disgusting.
0: Well, it's, they put them on like a cooking sheet essentially.
1: Sure.
0: And, you know, so thin, the way we like them.
1: That's the way you do it. Because you don't want a mountain of nachos because in the middle, they never have anything on it.
0: Tell me you don't know how to make nachos by making nachos that are stacked high.
1: Right. Ridiculous.
0: It's, yeah. So
1: I want to have nachos laid out where I have to use a fork sometimes. That's how I
0: prefer that.
1: Right? Thank you.
0: Yeah. I want, whether it's chicken or whether it's beef or
1: steak, whatever.
0: I want it the size of a picnic table.
1: Oh, yes.
0: Now I'm getting hungry for nachos.
1: I'm starving.
0: Yeah. That's not a hot take at all. And you know what? I don't think I'd be friends with someone who thinks it is a hot take.
1: Right. Amen.
0: Look at me. 920-281-0959. Hot take Tuesday. People who litter are trash.
1: Yes, not a hot take. True. Fact.
0: Is it littering if it's biodegradable?
1: Yes. Put it in a trash can or recycling.
0: Is it somehow less bad if it's biodegradable?
1: If I see you roll down your window in your car and throw trash out, trash.
0: Yeah, I don't like doing it.
1: But you do it.
0: No.
1: Okay. Like, I don't like doing it, but sometimes. I thought that's where you were going to go. No, I just don't like it. No, I mean, in this day and age, there's trash cans everywhere.
0: But I'm caught up on the... but we ran out of time. We'll finish this. Hold on. It's Hot Take Tuesday. I talk too much.

0: Okay, it's Hot Take Tuesday, and sometimes I realize I talk too much.
1: It's
0: so
1: okay.
0: I didn't get to finish my thought last time.
1: Listen, we're award-winning. We could do whatever we want.
0: Multi-year, multi-award-winning. Multiple
1: back.
0: Years, multiple wins.
1: Feels good,
0: each
1: doesn't
0: year.
1: It? It feels nice.
0: It feel good. So it's Hot Take Tuesday, and I didn't get to finish my thought on the last hot take, which was people who litter our trash, which I would agree. But I got stuck up and a little hung up on the biodegradable thing.
1: Yeah.
0: Like, I'm trying to think of something that it, like an apple core. Is that littering? Is that bad littering?
1: I would much rather you just not leave it in the middle of the sidewalk.
0: But it's like, less bad than throwing a can.
1: Then put it somewhere that will help.
0: Okay, so now we've come to the conclusion that Eddie is okay with littering things like that.
1: Yeah, in a compost bin.
0: Not like on the grass.
1: Right. Don't just throw it on somebody's lawn. Like, oh man, I'm done. Here's my apple core. Because it's not going to do anything sitting there.
0: It's going to biodegrade.
1: I don't think it's going to biodegrade that fast.
0: We don't know that. I mean, depending on the environmental conditions.
1: You're reaching, man.
0: I'm trying to hit both ends of the spectrum here. Bad littering, cigarette butts.
1: All littering is bad. All of it.
0: But an apple core littering is not that bad. Just like an orange peel, not that bad.
1: You're just trying to justify something that I don't think.
0: Okay, what if you kill a spider in your house and throw the dead body outside? Littering?
1: Don't do that then.
0: Is it littering if I killed a spider in the studio and threw it outside? It's dead body.
1: Or you could just...
0: Is it littering, Eddie?
1: Yes.
0: No, it's not. You're ridiculous.
1: If you kill it in the studio, you grab a napkin, you wrap it up, throw it away, or flush it down the toilet.
0: What if I catch one and throw it outside? Littering or just sending it?
1: So if it's alive, then you're not littering.
0: But I'm still throwing something away.
1: No, because it can still live, Reed.
0: It's rehoming. But rehoming can be littering. Anyway,
1: no,
0: we gotta move on from this. We gotta move on from this. Time is the most valuable asset. That's just like, that's not even a hot take.
1: That's fact.
0: Yeah, there's nothing controversial about that.
1: If you give me more time, I'll take it.
0: But the only thing that might be the hottest take is like time is the most valuable asset.
1: It is.
0: It has to be.
1: Has to be.
0: Because everything else is worthless without time.
1: We want more time.
0: Yeah.
1: For everything.
0: Yeah.
1: What would you do with an extra 4 hours a day?

0: Oh my God.
1: If it's 28 hour day versus 24, what do you do?
0: I'm going to save this for later because I want to talk about this.
1: Okay.
0: That's really good.
1: Mm-hmm.
0: Because now I'm thinking, there's so even though 4 hours isn't a lot, that's
1: it's a lot.
0: To add it to our already 24-hour day would be amazing. Write that down.
1: Okay.
0: Okay. More hot takes, though.
1: Okay.
0: We're not done with the hot takes. All right, more next.

0: It is Hot Take Tuesday on 95.9 Kiss FM. Reed and Eddie in the afternoon.
1: So what exactly did you ask me to write down?
0: Oh, crap. Oh, 4 hours extra
1: okay,
0: today.
1: Thank right, you.
0: We're going to talk about that later.
1: I drew a blank.
0: We'll talk about it later. So what we're looking for now is hot takes, controversial opinions, unpopular opinions, things you firmly believe but other people may not. Hit us with yours, 920-281-0959. That if I keep drinking scotch, it will eventually start to taste good.
1: Hot take. I'm not a scotch guy.
0: But
1: I've tried it several times and I don't like it.
0: I'm not, but also I've only drank it a couple times.
1: I didn't like it. I don't want to try it again. You know what I'm saying? Like scotch.
0: Well, let me ask you something. When you first started drinking beer, did you love it?
1: I think I've always liked beer.
0: Like the first sip though?
1: Yeah, I enjoyed it.
0: I know I didn't love it.
1: I enjoyed it. I know at the time when I was like 18 drinking underage and I mean, I never would do such a thing when I was 21.
0: Hypothetically,
1: and
0: learning, if you were 18,
1: I was trying to taste different things to see what I liked the most. And I think I landed on beer.
0: Okay.
1: And tequila.
0: So, but these, to me, I feel like for most people, they're
1: sometimes
0: acquired.
1: Bourbon.
0: Yeah, they're acquired taste. Bourbon for me was definitely an acquired
1: brandy,
0: taste.
1: Brandy, fantastic.
0: Some brand. Yeah, sure. Yeah. But I feel like I'm not a scotch drinker. I would need to drink it, not enjoy it, keep drinking it until I enjoy it. Yeah, that's not a hot take.
1: Not a hot take. No.
0: Yeah, it's an acquired taste.
1: By the time you start to enjoy it, you're going to puke it all out anyway.
0: Isn't that weird,
1: so
0: though,
1: gross.
0: That, like, it's an acquired taste, so, like, we gotta purposely not enjoy something in order to enjoy it?
1: Why go through all those hoops?
0: I don't know.
1: Or just have a beer. I like the beer. Or maybe you're an apple cider kind of guy. Spiced apple
0: why
1: cider.
0: Why am I the apple cider kind of guy?
1: In general. Anybody.
0: I do like apple cider.
1: So we're saying, like, no judgment. You drink what you like to drink. I rest my case.
0: Judge Eddie has spoken. 920-281-0959. Hot Take Tuesday. Toilet paper goes over, not under. We've gone over this before, and we are hand in hand with this one.
1: I don't care.
0: The only thing that matters is if it's there.
1: Yes. I don't care. Put it any way you want.
0: Let me
1: ask you.
0: Any
1: way you want.
0: Is your wife the same way, or does she get mad if you do it the wrong way?
1: If she does get mad, she has never brought it up. So I don't know, to be honest. I'll ask her tonight.
0: Maybe she just like quietly changes it.
1: Maybe I should quietly change it back then.
0: Yes.
1: Every time I use it, just whatever it is, just flip it over.
0: Yes. No matter where it's at, every time.
1: Just keep flipping.
0: Do it.
1: Keep flipping.
0: Seriously, document the results.

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95.9 KISS FM, Reed and Eddie in the afternoon. Eddie just asked a question that kind of took me aback a little bit, and that is, what would you do if you had four extra hours in a day? Because I've got ideas, and we're going to talk about it next. But if you had four extra hours in every day, added on to what you already have, right? So 28 hours a day, what would you do? We're going to get deep with this coming up. And then also, it's Cinco de Mayo, so I'm going to let Eddie decide rules on how we treat American-Mexican food. Yeah, I'm giving him power. I don't know why, but that's coming up.

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0: 95.9 Kiss FM is Reed and Eddie in the afternoon. And earlier in the show, we were doing hot takes and you brought up, I don't even know how, but like, what would you do if you had 4 more hours in a day?
1: Yeah, so 24 hours in a day. If someone said to you, new law, new whatever, new sciences reasons, science reasons.
0: The earth is spinning slower,
1: days.
0: Or whatever, however that
1: 28
0: works.
1: 28-hour days. Yeah. You have an extra 4 hours to do whatever you want. Mm. You can use it to work. You use it for what would you do it for?
0: Let me think about this.
1: Because.
0: Do you know?
1: I don't know exactly because 4 hours isn't my magic number for sleep. All I need is 4 hours to function.
0: I've been meaning to talk to you about that.
1: So,
0: you're kind of a mess.
1: I'm a mess?
0: Your hair's all...
1: Today?
0: A little disheveled. But it looks like it's meant to not be disheveled.
1: It's meant to just... I ran my hair through it.
0: No, it looks good.
1: It's like the hair made to look disheveled look.
0: Oh, then in that case, good. Because that's... You nailed it.
1: Thanks, I appreciate it.
0: No, all right. So if you have 4 extra hours a day... Now, let me... Before you give me yours...
1: Yeah.
0: I can tell you what I would like to say I would do.
1: You would say sleep.
0: No, I would like to say I would do good things. And I think I would, but I just don't know. Why you gotta do me like that?
1: Because if you think you would say it but not know, that means you don't want to do good things.
0: Well, I would want to spend maybe an extra hour at the gym, maybe an extra hour food prepping, maybe an extra hour cleaning, maybe an hour learning something.
1: You're being efficient with these extra 4 hours.
0: That's why I say I would like to say that.
1: Oh, but reality
0: is... Yeah, I didn't say I would. Okay, I said okay. I would like to say
1: okay,
0: I would do
1: it's
0: that.
1: It's all making sense now.
0: But in reality, I would probably spend at least another hour playing that video game I'm obsessed with currently, Crimson Desert.
1: Okay, yeah.
0: I would probably say I would sleep at least another of those hours.
1: Sure.
0: And I would probably say, okay, make that 2 hours each of those.
1: So
0: I mean, that's probably what would happen, but I would really want to try to learn something like a new skill. Maybe learn more about AI.
1: I do like your idea, the theory of like using that to meal prep for the week. I got 4 extra hours. Yeah. Let me use at least an hour and a half of having meals done and ready to roll.
0: Not only is it thinking, but it's shopping for it. It's preparing.
1: Right.
0: Some things you prepare the night before.
1: And let's say you're making burrito bowls for a week. It takes time.
0: Yes. All right. So we'll find out more what Eddie would do if he had 4 hours extra in a day. I have good intentions. I would like to say I'd follow through with some of them, but I know I like sleep. And once I get down that rabbit hole, the snowball, that thing.
1: The thing.
0: All right. What would you do with 4 extra hours of sleep? Eddie's answer next.

0: would you do if you were granted 4 extra hours every single day? It's 95.9 KISS FM, Reed and Eddie in the afternoon. I would like to try to dedicate an hour to learn something, because this is on top of whatever free time we already have.
1: Right.
0: So this is bonus time.
1: Bonus time.
0: So I would like to say I would try to like learn something, like some sort of skill, or, you know, maybe that could lead into a side gig or something. I would probably go to the gym more. I would maybe like to clean or organize more or create something more. And then food prep more. Those are my 4 things I would like to do. What I would actually do is probably sleep more and play video games more.
1: Let me throw this at you.
0: Throw it.
1: All right. 4 extra hours a day is 28 hours a week. That's a lot of time.
0: 4 times 7.
1: Did I do the math right? Yeah, 28.
0: Yeah, you got it.
1: So, okay. You made me second guess myself.
0: Yeah, listen. We're mavens of thought, not math.
1: Not math. Mavens of math. Yeah. No, so it's a lot of time. So I would like to use some of those 28 hours to my new skill, my new hobby, my new identity of being a hiker. So I would like to do more like of the walking, the hiking. And by doing that also means I would do more with my dog, taking her out for more walks and keeping her feeling young. Yeah, exactly. So some of my time will go to that. Some of my time will go to my kid, because he's going to have extra hours. So I'm going to have to go into his extracurriculars, right? Whether it be hockey or whatever the case may be. So I'm losing some of my 28 hours because of his 28 hours.
0: Sure.
1: Maybe instead of 4 hours of sleep a day, maybe bump it up to 5.
0: Maybe you should already be doing that.
1: So my 28 hours sleep, extra hours a week, now become 21 extra hours. So I'm giving myself an extra hour every day. That time goes quick. It'll be gone before you know it.
0: Okay.
1: Maybe a little extra meal prep.
0: I like it.
1: Yeah, so
0: I wonder if we can talk to somebody about this.
1: About what?
0: Maybe we can just... I was going to say, maybe we could talk to like whoever's in charge of time and just shorten the hours. But then that just leaves us with the same amount of time anyways.
1: Yeah, can you maybe shorten the hours, but you still have to work 40?
0: Right, but 40 would be now like 33, because an hour would be like 45 minutes instead. And that, but I realize that doesn't give us more time. It just shortens.
1: It shrinks everything. Yeah.
0: So I realize, you know.
1: We just had a conversation really about nothing.
0: No, but I, yeah.
1: Very Seinfeld to us.
0: Sure. Yeah. We're award winning.
1: Multi.
0: Multi-year. Fresh off of a brand new award.
1: Back to back.
0: Listen.
1: Back to back.
0: 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Mavens of Thought.
1: Mavens of Thought, LLC, Inc.
0: Incorporated. Yeah. Exactly.
1: I don't think we have to say incorporate after ink, but we're

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0: I think girls really like, you know, depressed guys that still have a name for their bong.
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0: 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It's Reed and Eddie in the afternoon. Cinco de Mayo. It's a good day to be alive. It's a good day for the sun to be shining. It's a good day to be 6 feet above ground.
1: Every day is a good day for all of that.
0: Fair enough. So, Eddie is of Mexican heritage.
1: Yes.
0: His parents, mom and dad, both from Mexico. So, they bring over the culture with Eddie. And he's very well-versed in Mexican culture, right? So, as Americans, we like to just like take things and make them our own for no reason, like Cinco de Mayo.
1: Yeah,
0: means
1: yeah.
0: Nothing.
1: A lot of folks are really good at that.
0: Yeah,
1: there's phrases for that.
0: Sure, but there may be some confusion on like what is okay and what's not okay. Like, not like rightfully so, but like what is Eddie like? I'm gonna give Eddie the floor here and kind of just tell us what we should, I guess. What should be allowed and what not allowed. And it's not going to be like a serious thing.
1: Okay.
0: But just for example, like number one here, this is called Gringo or Legit.
1: Gringo or Legit.
0: Yeah.
1: Okay.
0: Hard shell tacos. Now, Eddie gets final say, and these are Eddie law. Right. These are Eddie laws.
1: All right.
0: So, hard shell tacos. Eddie, what do you say?
1: It is, listen, if you like them, you do you, but it's Gringo.
0: I think 100%. So
1: too. 100%.
0: Now, what about Doritos Locos tacos?
1: Gringo. They're delicious. I've had them.
0: Yeah.
1: But gringo. It's not a taco. Real taco.
0: It's awkward to me to eat them. Like, it doesn't feel natural.
1: I just don't like hard shell tacos, and it's not a Mexican thing. It's not. If you want authentic, you don't go that route.
0: All right. Gringo or legit, Eddie? Taco Bell breakfast.
1: Gringo.
0: Come on.
1: 100%. Listen, it has its time and place. It's not.
0: Yeah, it's good.
1: It's
0: though.
1: Not legit.
0: It's good though.
1: It's not legit.
0: Taco pizza, gringo or legit?
1: We're betting a thousand, sir. Gringo.
0: No, come on, man.
1: Again,
0: that's not a Mexican thing at all.
1: No.
0: Well, they're missing out. What about flour tortillas for everything?
1: See, that you can go back and forth into tortillas. It really does depend on the meal itself. Like, if I'm going to make a quesadilla, flour tortilla is the way to go.
0: But tacos is
1: corn. But if
0: corn.
1: I'm going to have tacos, I want corn. But there's people that's where they want flour. That one, you can go either way. I'm not going to judge you because you can go either way.
0: I can't tell the difference.
1: But for me, there's a clear difference. 100% clear difference.
0: All right, gringo or legit? Eddie is, he's the guy that knows what he's talking about when it comes to Mexican things.
1: I'm
0: so
1: the guy.
0: He's putting us in check here.
1: I'm the guy behind the guy that's behind the guy.
0: Right. These are the Eddie rules when it comes to American-Mexican things. What's acceptable and what's not. We'll continue the list next.
1: All right.

0: call them the Eddie rules since it's Cinco de Mayo and Eddie is of Mexican heritage. And as Americans, we steal things, make them our own, and we Americanize them. So this is what Eddie says goes here. I'm giving you the floor, man.
1: I do appreciate that what I say goes.
0: Yeah. I mean, I might not agree with you.
1: We should do that more often.
0: This is good. Ground beef tacos with shredded cheddar. Gringo or legit?
1: Not with the shredded cheese.
0: What
1: did you say?
0: Cheese?
1: What did you say?
0: Yeah, ground beef tacos with shredded cheddar cheese.
1: Don't use shredded cheese. Don't use cheddar. Don't use cheddar. That's the way you're describing it, 100% gringo.
0: What kind of cheese would you put on there?
1: Not that. I wouldn't go with the ground beef, but if you like the ground beef, that's I've done it. Sure.
0: Okay, but you're making tacos at home.
1: Yes.
0: Let's pretend.
1: If it's my choice, steak tacos, chicken tacos.
0: But steak can get expensive, so let's take steak out of it.
1: Chicken.
0: And then you rarely do beef?
1: We'll do beef. We absolutely do. My wife and son loves it, so I got to go with it. But if it's my choice, I'm going steak or chicken.
0: I made chicken tacos last week.
1: Sometimes chorizo, man. Chorizo tacos, so good.
0: Oh,
1: so good.
0: Get me going. All right, gringo or legit? Crunchwrap Supreme.
1: It's gringo, man.
0: I'm gonna disagree with you there, Eddie.
1: All right. You tell me how things should be.
0: I mean, it's all the ingredients of, like, Mexican...
1: Are they?
0: Tortilla, beef, cheese, lettuce, tomato.
1: What's Mexican about it besides a tortilla?
0: Everything else. I think. I don't know. You know, these are all...
1: Lettuce is worldwide. Cheese is worldwide.
0: They're the world's gift. So, gringo or legit, Eddie? Lettuce and tacos. Is this not like a thing in Mexico?
1: Not really, no.
0: They don't really?
1: No, because...
0: So you were right. Lettuce is...
1: You'll do like cilantro. You'll put different kinds of greens on it, but you won't use lettuce.
0: What do they got against lettuce down there?
1: Well, it's just you can fill up your stuff. You maybe put some salsa that has some greens and chunks in there. Of tomatoes and whatever the case may be.
0: All right. Gringo or legit, Eddie?
1: Like a good pico.
0: Nacho cheese fountain. Come on.
1: It's just a cheese fountain, so I can't judge it. Whatever.
0: Yeah. I mean, no one in Mexico would say no to it.
1: It's a cheese fountain.
0: Yeah.
1: So sure.
0: What about taco salad in a fried bowl? Is that gringo or legit?
1: It's a gringo thing, but... It tastes good. Again, all these things taste good.
0: Okay. Well, Eddie has spoken. You know, I only disagree with him on like half of the stuff. So I told him I'd let him have it. So
1: you got to let me have it.
0: All right. We got to live by Eddie rules now. He wins two awards back to back with me.
1: Corn tortillas.
0: Whatever, dude.
1: Corn tortillas. They take the holy waters watered down. And this town's lost its faith. Our colors will fade eventually. So if our time is running out. Day after day, we'll make the mundane a masterpiece. Oh my, my love. I take one look at you, you're taking me out.

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1: Is that your lunch bag there?
0: Yes.
1: Okay. What did you have for lunch?
0: I didn't even eat yet.
1: Okay, what's in there? Because all I see is two bags of chips.
0: Okay, so there was three.
1: Oh, so you ate one. So did you just grab a lunch bag to make it look like you're eating healthier, but really just shoving bags of chips in there?
0: Listen.
1: I see Cheetos and pretzels, Dots pretzels. That's what I'm looking at right
0: now.
1: There's
0: also frozen pizza in there. So, okay, I got up early today because we had a meeting earlier today.
1: Yeah.
0: And then normally the girlfriend will make me a lunch.
1: But she didn't?
0: Because I got up early and she, like I said before, she's not an early riser unless she has
1: Is
0: to.
1: Is she a keeper?
0: Not making so lunch she made me a smoothie last night.
1: Okay.
0: So, which was nice. And then she put together whatever this is.
1: So she gave you three bag of chips and leftover frozen pizza.
0: Yeah. And only two slices and a pudding pop.
1: Wait, is the pudding pop in there?
0: It's on my desk.
1: Doesn't they melt? Don't they melt?
0: Well, maybe not. What's just a pudding?
1: A pudding.
0: Yeah.
1: Yeah. So not a pudding pop.
0: I don't know what they are.
1: So it's pudding.
0: Yeah, there's some little chocolate candies in there.
1: She's legit making lunch for a seventh grader. Just throwing that out there.
0: I feel like I'm being judged very hard right now. Just let me like what I like, Eddie.
1: No, I'm not judging you. I'm just pointing out that she treated you like a seventh grader for this lunch today.

0: 95.9 KISS FM. It's Reed and Eddie in the afternoon. So was it the Met Gala that was last night?
1: Yes.
0: On a Monday?
1: I don't know. The Met Gala makes no sense to me.
0: Yeah. So that's what I wanted to talk about, because I heard you talking about it on the morning show today, because some of these outfits are
1: ridiculous.
0: Ridiculous.
1: It started back in like the 40s. It was casual like evening galas or whatever. And then in the late 70s, someone said, well, it's a gala to help the arts, so let's make our outfits artsy. And then it just got carried away.
0: Here's the thing with that. Okay, first of all, the thing with art is I don't get it.
1: Art is so subjective. It's
0: right.
1: Yeah.
0: Like it is one of, I mean, there's a reason art is like the biggest money laundering, like, I guess, thing to do, right?
1: One second, hold on. Final touches.
0: What are you doing?
1: Here, hang that up.
0: Oh, is this art?
1: I just did art for you.
0: I wish people could see this. It's a scribble, but
1: no, it's not a scribble. I took time and effort.
0: Okay, you took some. Oh, there's a smear on there. Yeah, you did really put some
1: purposefully. The smear.
0: But here's
1: there.
0: The thing: if like Leonardo da Vinci did this, it would be worth $1 million,
1: right?
0: And it's the same thing you did.
1: Yes,
0: that's the only industry where that is a thing.
1: It's ridiculous.
0: We're on the same page. That's perfect. But like. I don't get the costumes.
1: That's a 101, by the way. There's no other one like that.
0: Can you sign the bottom of it?
1: Sure.
0: You didn't sign it.
1: No worries.
0: So The Rock showed up wearing a $3.5 million watch.
1: Why?
0: I don't know. It's like
1: Apple Watch told him the same information.
0: Right?
1: I mean,
0: at this point, real watches are a pain in the ass.
1: I mean, you're not wrong.
0: Like they do less and cost more.
1: Yeah.
0: All right, give me that art.
1: I signed it at the bottom there.
0: I'm framing it. You know what? I'm seeing something in this.
1: Yeah.
0: I'm going to save this for later.
1: Okay.
0: But crazy fashion is not fashion. Take it from the fashionista of Northeast Wisconsin.
1: Oh, slow down.
0: You saw what I was wearing this weekend.
1: Yeah, and it's very questionable.
0: It was very sharp.
1: Was it?
0: I had fuzzy leopard shoes.
1: Mm-hmm.
0: I will post more pictures.
1: You're a grown man.
0: Yeah, dude. I knocked it out of the park.
1: All right.
0: That was fashion. Now, if you're Lady Gaga and you show up in a meat suit, that's not fashion. Like, that's not...
1: It's a cry for attention.
0: It's not bold. It's not brave. Like, back in that day when Lady Gaga was more like that, I swear, you could have put an empty Best Buy TV box on her head and people would have been like, beautiful. That is art. How bold and brave. No, it's stupid. And I don't get the Met Gala.
1: I'm with you. Amen. Preach.
0: Yeah, you know what? Some celebrities really annoy me.
1: Just some, huh?
0: If you had $1 billion, would you, and all your billionaire, rich people, Hollywood friends were doing that, do you think you could see yourself getting in this circle and wearing something crazy?
1: No.
0: You don't think money would change you?
1: I'd be the Adam Sandler of the group. Sweatpants,
0: you're giving yourself a lot of credit there, Eddie.

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1: Is that even a question?
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0: dinner at home?
1: I do, actually.
0: What kind? Do you know?
1: Epson. I think Shaquille O'Neal owns part of Epson now.
0: Is that good or bad?
1: I don't know.
0: Well, I don't think I've owned an actual printer in a long time. There's sure. no, there's really no need for me.
1: Right.
0: Like, you know, I don't own a business or whatever. The weird thing about printers are is like ink is more expensive than the printer.
1: Yeah, it's getting to that point.
0: It's a weird, like, I don't like the whole business model of printers because they know this. They know they'll keep you coming back for the ink, so they give away the printers for next to nothing.
1: And they put microchips in the ink now, too, so if you don't use it, the ink, the microchip is expired and you can't use the rest of the ink that's in the cartridge. That's it's, some BS right
0: it's
1: there.
0: It's even worse than that, and I just stumbled across something HP is doing.
1: What are they doing?
0: It's called Instant Ink, and it's a subscription-based printer ink service. So the subscription service is you pay per page per month.
1: No, I bought the printer already.
0: Bought the printer, but you don't own the rights to the ink.
1: What?
0: Yes. And if you don't pay your bill, your printer deactivates.
1: That is crap.
0: The idea behind it is you connect your printer to the internet. So the internet will, the printer will know when you're low on ink. So it'll order it automatically and ship it to your house. So you're never out of the ink.
1: Nope, don't like it.
0: And you'll do a different tier-based subscription service, 10 to 15 pages a month. I don't know, 20 to 40 pages a month, 50 to 100 pages a month. All per...
1: Does it add up? If I don't use all 50, do I have 30 next week or next month?
0: Good question that I don't know the answer to. But every page costs the same no matter if you print it all in ink or if you just print one word on it.
1: Don't like it.
0: It all costs the same. But... if you don't pay, your printer will not work.
1: BS.
0: You already bought it.
1: 100% BS.
0: And that I don't know if this is true. I tried to ask AI and it said it wasn't true, but people in the comment section were saying that in the fine print, HP owns everything you print out.
1: Don't like that.
0: It owns the rights to everything you print out. So if you write a poem, Eddie, and print it out, HP now owns it.
1: So if I print out something to do with, like, my mortgage or my car, it owns it. My car?
0: That's what we don't know for sure, but that's what people in the comments
1: don't
0: are saying.
1: Don't like any of this.
0: It will turn anything you print into HP's own intellectual property.
1: Don't like that.
0: This is the world we're living in, and I don't like it
1: so
0: anymore.
1: So right now, if I print something from Mavens of Thought, they own it?
0: Yep.
1: Nope.
0: Not going to have that.
1: Not going to happen.
0: Nope. This does sound like a Maven of Thought idea.
1: Don't like it.
0: I don't like it.

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Done for the day, but tomorrow we'll be back. We got more tickets to the Green Bay Charity Softball Game hosted by Jordan Love and Micah Parsons. And then just typical shenanigans, award-winning shenanigans, mind you. But that's tomorrow. Have a good night.